0: 377.
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0: I'm just heading back from Sydney. You're from Penrith back to Queanbeyan, about 3.5 hours.
2: 307, I've passed the message on to the West Boys. 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
2: Okay.
0: Yes, thanks. One.
1: No worries, we'll check on you in about 2 hours.
2: Good morning, Vangador.
4: Good morning from 288 of Sisberg and Johnston till 1900. We're assigned portables. Have a great day.
2: Thank you. Hope you both have a lovely day. Southern Ops to Marine Bureau 216 for a welfare check.
5: Six, all good. We're just loading.
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0: Deep rep from here. We've got the fire under control inside this building. We're currently in the overhaul phase. We only have one fire rescue unit on scene, which is the hazmat team. We still have a contra flow in place on Menanga Road, and we are working to try and open up Menanga Road at this time. Over.
1: Yeah, copy all that. Anything further?
0: Nothing further.
1: Thanks for the update. Appreciate the good work on scene. Fire complete.

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2: Yeah, RP 207.

Icons Pump 440 Green, which liaised with Sydney Water. They are undertaking testing in the area for the next day at least. No further brigade action required. We are code 4 remaining on radio, over. Icons Pump 440, liaised with Sydney Water, undertaking testing in area for next day. No further brigade action required. And you are code 4 at this time, which is 1027, channel clear.

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1: Room 271.
2: Yeah.
1: We're now in the process of loading a patient. We're going to Southeast Regional shortly.
0: Thank you.

interviews. You've got a gradient to 1800 on portables 232-4193, 232-6139. And we're just about to add Officer Ashbourne to this car. Thank you. Happy, thank you. Have a lovely day.

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1: Cardinal Heights 1, go ahead.
0: Heading to Freeman's Reach station to undertake vehicle maintenance. Crew 1, BF, and driver, over.
1: Thank you. Let us know when you arrive safely. Fire complete.
2: 261, just advising that we'll have a delayed off-stretch of time just as we need to also complete the EMR from the previous job. All cool, guys. Understood.

0: Reyes, Manila 56.
1: Manila 56, go ahead.
0: Yeah, just advising that I arrived at Manila LHQ about 30 minutes ago. I forgot to radio in, my apologies.
1: Rest of the day, Manila 56, I'll be back.

0: RP444 Blue from the MVA on the Golden Highway. Truck rollover carrying paint materials and aerosol cans and numerous other items. It's now being declared as a hazmat. Liaise with hazmat 455, RMS and police. Crews will be on scene for quite some time, commencing cleanup. Over.
1: Firecom, RP444 from the MVA on the Golden Highway. Truck rollover carrying paint materials, household cans and numerous other items declared as hazmat. Liaising with 445, RMS and police, crews will be on scene for some time commencing cleanup. Would you like to give this scene a command name?
0: RP444, yeah, we'll give it a name as Golden Highway Command.
1: Firecom 444, to be known as Golden Highway Command, who will be IC, and would you like a DC notified?
0: Yeah, that's the same thing, thank you.
1: DC to be notified, and will you be the IC, RP444?
0: Yeah, that's the same thing, thank you.
1: RP444, receive that DC to be notified and RP444 to be IC. 1044, channel clear.
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0: Eagles 1-9.
1: Yeah, thank you. 1-9 just conducted a welfare check, seeing how you're tracking.
0: Eagles 1-9, just a short welfare break in Muswellbrook. Moving on to Sydney shortly.
1: Yeah, receive. We'll speak to you. Watch it.
0: Yeah, thanks for having me.

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1: Yeah, thanks, Southern Tablelands Judy, NVA, Bungador Road, Collector Road, Tarago. At this stage, one vehicle rolled over, is the details known?
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0: 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Anyone?
1: Morning from Supervisor 81, I'll send it off on board this vehicle. I've got bubbles 233, 2415, and 232, 4850. In quarters at Queen, thank you. Hope you have a good time.
0: Thank you, have a great shift.
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0: talk on there for like 1-3-1, you know, like,
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0: Yeah, Flycom, my apologies. FI-121, yellow, now left at an angle, structure fire.
3: Hi, Judy, AFA at the Sir Thomas Mitchell Home, page still along.
1: 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I'll note you as departed. Flycom, clear.
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0: Falcom ISG.
1: ISG.
0: Yeah, thanks. If you could add the next, we'll roll along with a crew of two until we get a sit rep out.
1: Perfect, thanks. And just so you know, Fire Rescue is also attending.
0: Yeah, understood. Thanks.
1: Thanks. Falcom clear.

0: Falcon, Falcon, Tyler's Creek Deputy 1. Powers Creek, thanks very much. We've got an MVA, Barndore Road, Collector Road, Turrigo, and we have confirmed from police no person strapped, one vehicle rolled.
1: Do we have any more information on exactly where I'm at the intersection at the moment, and there's nothing here? Is it north or south of the intersection?
2: John, Scandalo 9.
3: Scandalo 9.
0: Yeah, I've got nothing in front of me on CAD. I'll just have to message police and get back to you if you could stand by. They actually aren't on scene either. They've spoken to the informant, which is the driver.
2: Yeah, return to station, closing down.
3: Proceed, thanks. Cyclone clear.
1: Roger that. We've got our truck coming from the shed, so it'll be coming from the south up this way anyway, so we're going to have a look on its way.
0: Yeah, copy, and if it finds nothing, then there's only one way it is. Thank you so much. I'll still ask them anyway. Fuck, I'm clear.

0: Viacom, Viacom, Palos Creek 1.
1: Yeah, Taylor's Creek 1, go ahead.
0: Yeah, Taylor's Creek 1, crew of 2, responding to MV8 Bungendore Road. RYC, Captain.
2: Viacom, Burgett 9, yellow.
1: Yeah, thanks. Just some information has just come in from police who are asking the exact location. The 000 caller has stated it is just down the road from the Truffle Farm.
3: Margaret 9, go ahead.
2: Margaret 9's returned to station and closing down.
3: I received that. Thank you. Viacom clear.
0: Thank you for that. Information received.
1: Yeah, thanks. Safe response. Viacom clear.
4: Viacom, Viacom, Taylor's Creek 71.
1: Taylor's Creek 71, did you copy my last direct?
4: Yeah, copy that. I'm just here now on scene. We found it. It's just south of the Willandra Lane on the Bungendore Road. The car's well and truly off the road in the paddock. The young gentleman here, he seems to be fine.
1: Yeah, Cobby, could you just repeat that location, please?
4: Just south of Willandra Lane on the Bungendore Road, probably 3 or 4 kilometres south of the Collector Road turnoff.
1: Thank you very much. I'll go to your truck, clear of you. Taylor's Creek 1, did you copy location?
0: Did you have location copy?
1: Thank you very much. Viacom clear. Taylor's Creek, Deputy 1, do you need anything else on scene?
5: Viacom, Hillong 1, Alpha Blue.
4: Nah, negative. Just the police, I'd say. It's, the car is well and truly off the road. It's probably got 30 metres into the paddock. There's a bit of a fence down here. We might have to get on the landowner.
3: Hillong 1, Alpha, AFA, the Sir Mitchell Thomas home. I'll hand you a cat 1.
1: Yeah, copy, thanks. Police did start responding about 15 minutes ago, so maybe not too far out.
4: It's not impeding any part of the road or anything like that, so it's fairly well off.
5: Viacom, a long way, Alpha Blue.
1: Yeah, thank you very much. Viacom,
3: go ahead.
5: Just responding to a page called AFA, crewing up now.
3: RFA, thanks. Along station, Viacom.

0: flight coming from the long line. How's that?
1: Yeah, long enough. Thanks. We've just taken a stop for this job seeking finger.
0: Thanks for that, Tom.
1: Thank you. Much appreciated for your turnout. Flight on clear.
2: 288, turning the trail.
0: 288.
2: Thanks, mate. Just a quick report. Here we've got a single occupant, self-extricated, GCS 15, walking around, no further ambulance resources required. You know what I'm saying?
3: Taylor's Creek, Deputy 1, Cycle.
0: Thank you. Golden 253, you'll run for 10, thanks.
4: Taylor's Creek, Deputy 1.
3: Yeah, thanks. Just confirming you do not require ambulance on scene.
0: So then we'll inspect the 160. Are you on the air?
4: The ambulance has just arrived. They are here, so they're just going over the injured person at the moment.
3: Yeah, thank you. It's just come up. It's arrived now as we're speaking. Thank you very much. Fly completely.
5: Two ten seven.

0: 210.
1: Yeah, 210, you can drop that. It dropped down on us.
0: Copy.

0: Yeah, thanks, Noz. Duty, another one for you. MVA, Hugh Marway, Hanging Rock Road. Truck has dropped its trailer. Car behind hit at high speed. Patient in vehicle with bleeding nose severely. We've got Wingello on there, which has zero thumbs up and five thumbs down.
1: Thanks very much. Can you have the next two brigades, thanks?
0: Can do. Looks like Penrose and Maroon.
1: You're wonderful. Thank you, Firecom.
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7: 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Been liaised with Taylor's Creek Deputy, and you can stand down Tarragon. 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
0: 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I'll send them a stop message. 533, copy that, thank you. 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
10: Signaling Jack at MVA, Hume Highway, Hanging Rock.
8: Sorry, yeah, I just didn't read. Thank you. Copy, thank you.
0: Yeah, thank you very much. We've got Big Hill have offered their assistance. I believe it's with this incident. They are in a position to respond. Did you want them to respond?
8: City of 852, can you please contact the Southwest for a CAT 2, 852?
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0: Southern Highlands Duty, go ahead.
1: Sorry for any confusion. Bill Hill 9 is not required. Penrose 1 will attend the MVA. Thank you.
0: Thank you, if I can please.
8: City of 854 for welfare check, 854.
11: Oh, we're all good, thank you.
8: 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Senator 7634,
0: a bed status update 763.
1: Southern Highlands,
0: you go ahead.
1: Sorry for any confusion. Bill Hill 9 is not required. Penrose 1 will attend the MVA. Thank you.
0: Thank you, if I can please.
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1: go ahead.
0: You're just wondering if we have any other resources on this job. Welcome, Tumble MacArthur, Judy.
2: Thanks, Colonel MacArthur, Judy. Wise down, arcing 4th Avenue, 15th Avenue, Austral, Middleton, and no thumbs up.
1: 766, you have 821 coming from Campbelltown, you have 265 coming from Goulburn, and you have Inspector 92. And RLTC to monitor.
0: Thank you.
3: Okay, thanks. Can you page the next one?
2: Cover that, thanks. The next one is Casula.
3: Thank you.
1: 874 for a bed service update. That's 874. Any car off stretcher at Campbelltown able to provide a bed service update, please?
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4: 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I'll let you know if we need anything else here shortly.
3: Tanger 9. Copy, thanks, guys.
2: We are continuing to monitor the fire here in Menangle. We will be slowly releasing a number of appliances on scene. Tamor Senior will be taking control as we go on, but Selmy and Silverdale will remain on scene and all other assets will be departing shortly.
1: Firecon, Tanger 9 package station and closing down. Tanger 9 clear.
3: I receive that, thank you. Firecon clear.
0: Cover that, anything further?
2: Nothing further.
0: Thank you. Thanks for your efforts this morning as the controller before you hand over. Much appreciated, and it sounds like a great job well done by all on scene. Firecon clear, 1133.
5: 75 to Sydney.
3: 875, go ahead.
5: About the delays, just had some changes during offload to the patient and had to do all the fun paperwork that comes with it. Highway cleaner.
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1: Over.
2: Thank you, 2 units at once. I did hear Marulan unit first. If you could go ahead, Marulan, and pass a message.
3: 7th Marimula, 216.
0: I call responding to MVA, crew of 2 picking up 1 on the way. Charge. Captain in charge.
3: Thanks. How you guys are, Roger Tender, Marimula.
2: Thank you very much. Copy that. Clear of you.

0: Welcome, Councilwoman Cassidy.
1: Councilwoman Cassidy, we have one person out of Tishula. Would you like to go to the next?
0: Yes, I will. Thank you.
1: Thank you. The next will be Catherine Fields.
2: Send it to 875. Can you please contact the Southwest? It's 875.
0: Thanks, guys. 288. Thanks, mate. Just advising, we're not going to be transporting this patient to hospital. However, we will bring this patient back down to Bungendore so he can get a train and commute up to Sydney. We'll be clear shortly.
1: Copy.

0: Yeah, thanks for all coming to parting today and leaving this in the hands of Taylor's Creek. No dramas here with traffic, police now on scene, vehicle well off the road, driver being checked by ambulance.
1: Thank you very much. Thanks for attending today. Much appreciated. Falcon clear, 11:36.

0: I'm Carl Fajuti.
1: Yeah, thanks. We've got 10 thumbs down from Catherine Field and 0 thumbs up. Would you like the next?
0: Yeah, very, thanks.
1: Copy, that'll be Horsley Park. Cycle clear.

0: Telecom, come Lima Kathy G.
1: Come Lima Kathy G, go ahead.
0: A fire rescue on this incident at all?
1: Stand by.

0: Kamu 1000 Judy, that's negative. It's just our head.
1: Yeah, receive that. If you think it'll be added, please.
0: Yeah, copy, thank you. The next will be... Erskine Park.
1: Can I say that if you could add Fire Rescue and Erskine Park, thanks.
0: Yeah, copy, thanks. Fire complete.

0: You're welcome. Welcome, Pilots Creek 1.
1: Pilots Creek 1, go ahead.
2: Santa Maria 262.
0: And there's nothing further we can do on scene. We're returning to station. Pilots Creek 1, clear.
3: 262, reply.
1: Copy, confirming stop on job at 11:41. Is that correct?
0: Correct.
2: Thanks, I was going to cut 2-6 person, please. Call your
1: Thank you. Thanks for tuning out today. Much appreciate your efforts. Fly on clear.

0: Southern ES 261. Thanks, 261. Just got past you calling. Just confirming you've offloaded your patient.
1: Yes, we have offloaded. Just had to take some extra time to complete the EMR from the first job, but we will be clearing in just a few minutes.
0: Copy, not a problem.

0: Southern Islands, Judy.
1: Southern Islands, Judy, go ahead.
0: Acknowledging the job.
1: Yeah, thanks. Assist public, Abbotsford Road, Picton. Cow wandering on the road. We've got Picton.
0: You put a stop on the RFS and I'll refer it to council. Thank you.
1: That's stop on the job for RFS and you'll contact the council. Fire comp clear.
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0: CFR 242, we are code 3 on NVA, truck versus car, on the northbound Hume Highway.
1: Flycom, Maroon 1 Alpha, blue.
0: Maroon 1 Alpha, go ahead.

0: Therefore, Com have arrived at on scene at this truck accident. Northbound lane 1 is closed. One truck into the back of another one. One truck is disconnected from the turntable, so we're going to try and chop the wheel so it doesn't roll down the hill. Police and a small fire and rescue unit are on scene. Appears to be no sign of a fire possibility, but there is fluid leaking. And that's all at this stage. One Alpha clear.
1: Copy that. Do you require any further resources on scene?
0: Therefore, Com, we'll get back to you shortly. I'll go and have a proper investigation of this incident, and I'll let you know shortly. One Alpha clear.
1: Thanks, One Alpha. Fire Com clear. Big Hill unit, go ahead.
2: Yeah, Fire Com, Big Hill 9, just back at station, closing down. Hope you have a wonderful afternoon.
1: Thank you, likewise yourself, and thanks for being available today. Fire Com clear.
3: Fire Com, Penrose 1, Blue, over.
4: On board.
1: Penrose 1, go ahead.
3: Yeah, we're a couple of hundred metres away, so we can assist Marulan if necessary, over.
1: Yeah, thanks. Continue on and assist at the incident, Fire Com clear.

0: Viacom, Marulan 1 Alpha.
1: Marulan 1 go ahead, please.
0: Yeah, Viacom, there's no other resources from RFS required at this scene. Over.
1: Yeah, copy. Thanks. Sounds like you've got Penrose just inbound at your location. They'll be pulling up shortly. You can have a discussion with them, and we won't have any further incident attendance.
0: Copy that, Viacom. No problem at all. Thank you. One Alpha clear.
1: Thank you, Viacom clear.
2: Leave that, Viacom.
1: Thank you.
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1: 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Thanks, we've got an AFA at Yarrawarra Cultural Centre, and we have fire and rescue inbound, and we have attached, standby, Karindi to the job.
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1: Store Control, go ahead.
5: Just for your information, I'm releasing the Ellen Pump, Douglas Park 1, Menangle 1, and Group 7 from this job.
1: Yeah, copy. Thanks. So can you just confirm just the remaining ones on scene for me, please?
5: Remaining on scene will be Philadelphia 1, Felmy 1, and Tarmor 1.
1: Yeah, copy last. Thanks very much for doing that. Anything further?
5: That's all for now. I'll give you another zip rate within half an hour.
1: Thank you. Much appreciated. Viacom clear.

0: Oh, I'm calling Packer J9, you're left.
1: Packer J9, go ahead.
0: Yeah, Packer J9, turn the station and closing down.
1: Receive that, thank you. Park on clear.

0: Copy, Angel, it's just one thing. Sorry about that.
1: Tricom 242, ambulance on scene at 1152 channel.

0: May I have that to account to in a facility in Camden, 821?
1: 721.
0: 821, disregard. 817, go ahead.
2: Hello, from Cumberland MacArthur Duty.
3: Cumberland MacArthur Duty, go ahead.
1: Apologies for that delay. Just confirming it is code here. We're just having a delay on the scene speaking with Emma now. We'll let you know if police are required or not.
0: Oh, thank you, 817.
2: Yeah, no thumbs up from Erskine. Just confirming fire rescue on the job.
3: Yeah, copy. They are attached, not yet responding.

0: receive that. As a precaution, can we attach Ludnam 1 and get the Norellan crew in Ludnam to attend? Thank you.
1: For that, thank you. You're far complete.

0: 28.
1: Yeah, thank you. With the policy, we're just heading back to Bungendore. We'll be dropping this patient off in Bungendore.
2: Fine, calm, Latin and one blue.
1: All with you.
0: Copy, thank you.
2: Testing West radios.
0: West received, thank you.
3: Yeah, thanks, London One. I can see you responding. Wires down, 4th Avenue, 15th Avenue, Austral. Latest information known. Power line smoking near the roundabout. No wires down.
2: Yeah, copy that, fine, calm. Responding now, crew of 2, OIC, DC, 2 structural.
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4: It's amazing. Responding now as a crew of 1, OIC, Captain.
3: Thanks, Captain. Let us know when you're on scene. Firecom clear.

0: Welcome, welcome. Turning on one, boy.
1: Go ahead.
2: Young 270, 7 ops.
3: 270.
0: Just advising, I'm now on scene at the AFA. There's no sign of fire or smoke at this stage. We'll investigate further and get back to you shortly.
1: Thank you so much. Fire comes clear.
2: Good evening from NDT issues. Could you please mark us responding?

227. You hit a non-transport at this location. We're just moving away from scene to do paperwork, if that's okay. Seven, thank you. On the way back, I will just get you guys to hop, Bovington Maroombula, please pick up a patient from there to take through to Beaker.

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1: 13, go ahead.
0: Thanks, 913. I've got a cap 2 stroke, unconscious in Queenview at Warrigal.
1: 13, cover that, drop it down.

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0: Okay, it's Rindle 1 Blue.
1: Go ahead.

0: Yeah, the alarm has been silenced by the people that are here. It was in the laundry. I've used the to check around. I'll also just wait. There's no signs of any fire. I'll just wait till the fire.
1: Copy the last bit of your message. Just cut out. You're waiting for what, sorry?
0: I'll just wait for fire and rescue, and they can reset the panel and come and investigate. But there's no signs of any fire or smoke or anything.
1: Yeah, thank you, Roger, that one. We'll wait for your stop call. Bye, Conflict.

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1: Stall Control, go ahead.
0: Releasing Group 11 from this job and all Southern Highland Support Brigade cars are also leaving this job.
1: Copy that. Anything further?
0: That's all for now.
1: Thank you. Far complete.

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1: Copy that. Thank you, QPC 19. Drive safe.

0: Rồi, hoàn sao không?
1: Four come rule one receiving.
0: Yeah, just confirming. You said earlier it was a two-truck accident, and the original details had a car hitting the truck from behind. Is that not correct?
2: Cindy calling 816 for welfare check 816.
1: Yeah, that's not correct. Firecom, it's two trucks involved. One truck's ran into the back of another one. One truck was empty. The other one was a loaded gravel truck. So the result was pretty catastrophic, over.
0: Yeah, copy. Thank you. Just wanted to confirm that there. Appreciate your sit rep. Firecom clear at 12-0.

0: Falcom, Green Dog 1 Blue.
1: Green Dog 1, go ahead.
0: We're just advising Fire and Rescue 507 has just rocked up. We'll advise them when we get back to the sit rep shortly.
1: Yeah, copy. Thanks very much, Falcom.

0: Yeah, Falcon. On scene, from what we can see, it just appears to be a telephone wire, not an electrical wire, but I can see what appears to be Endeavour Energy. I'll just go and liaise with them and get back to you.
1: Yeah, copy. Thank you. We'll wait for Sarah. Falcon clear.
2: Thanks, Baker 227. Just dropping down the transfer, please.

0: 288, Southern Control.
1: 288.
0: Thank you. We're now back at station, right to commence script.
1: Thanks, 288, 1216.

0: Southern Ops, Norema 214.
1: 214.
0: Thanks. We need to pick up a four-wheel drive at Maria Station and take it back to Norema, if in order.
1: 214, all good. I'll find you home tomorrow. What are you doing?

0: Yeah, Foghorn. I just spoke to the employee from Endeavour Energy. He's just had a look around. He can't find anything. I just asked if the informant has any more information, any specific poll or anything like that.
1: There is no further information on the job. Just give me 1 minute. I'll call the informant and call you back.
0: Yeah, copy that. Thanks, Foghorn.
2: Looks like we're SNR on this job.

0: Thanks, Claudio. That's affirmative. SNR there. If I can get you guys, please heading to Maroota. We do have a transfer from Maroota to Wollongong. If you can let me know if it is suitable for a stage while assessing at the hospital.
1: Copy.

0: Platinum One Foghorn.
1: Yeah, go ahead, Foghorn.
0: Yeah, that's a negative, Ghost Rider. There is nothing on the further details from that lady. She just drove past, stopped, called, and kept driving.
1: Yeah, copy that, thanks, Foghorn. I'll pass that on and get back to you shortly.
0: Thank you. Foghorn clear.

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2: Yeah, there was two units over the top of each other, Ludnam 1 and Stall Control. I'll go with Stall Control first, thanks, Ludnam 1.
3: 220, I've just been flagged down at my current location. 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
0: Thanks, Firecorn. Store control, sit rep, VA crew have done final walkthrough, all happy inside the structure. Menangle Road is open, we just have Station Street closed now. We're just doing a makeup.
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3: 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Thanks, 253, I'll drop it down now. 220, we'll also give them a call.

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0: Thank you, and thanks once again for your turnout today. Enjoy the rest of your afternoon. Fire Conclave.

0: Thanks. Sexual fashion on scene. White youth has found the embankment. Driver in, still in the vehicle. PRS on scene, ambulance on scene. Keep the cars coming, thank you.
1: Copy, thanks for the update. 4-4, just confirming single patients on scene. White ute down embankment with drivers still trapped. Ambos are on scene. Who else was on scene, sorry?
0: So we've got ambulance, we've got police and police rescue on scene.
1: Copy that, thanks 4-4.

0: 12537 for Mitch.
1: Two five three, go ahead.

0: I've got one male patient standing over the guardrail on a bridge with a 20-metre drop to the bottom. Police are on scene. Police rescue are on scene. No one has approached the patient yet. Officer Mason will be forward commander until Dom Green arrives.
1: 253, copy. Thank you.
2: Inspector 160, copy as well.
1: Sorry, Inspector 160, I just didn't get that one.
2: Inspector 160, thanks, copy. All police still be about 50 minutes from scene.
1: Copy, I'll drop it down on you.

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0: 253.
1: Okay, 3, police, SES, and ambulance attendants, 360 to follow, over.
2: We get RLPC monitoring, and if we've got an ICP in the area, can we have them here standing by?
1: 3, 12, 85, channel clear.

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0: 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IC will be coming from Braidwood.
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1: Ready, aircraft tower, 4-4 portable.
2: Go ahead, 4-4 portable.
1: Ready, yes, an update. We have ambulance on scene now, over.
2: Copy that, 4-4. Thank you for the update.

0: just for an update, we've gone through the patient's belongings and we've found empty packets of multiple medications. Highly suspect this patient has taken an overdose as well. If we could relay that to RLPC.
1: 253, copy.
0: 253, patient's just confirmed today.
1: Sorry, 253, patient has confirmed they've taken the tablets.
0: 253, that's correct. There's also an empty bottle of bourbon, so at alcohol mix.
1: 253, copy. Inspector 160, did you copy that direct?
2: Inspector 160, thanks. Copy direct.

Wind 253, are we able to get the helicopter started to this? It's going to be massive trauma if he is 2-4, and will need to be airlifted. Can we get them to come to the hospital, land there, and then we'll bring them down to the scene?

0: Thanks, 253. RLTC have been notified and are monitoring the job. I will let you know if they do decide to put a helo in the air.
1: Two five three, thanks. Can we see if there's anyone on the recall ICP wise that may be able to come?
0: I think 253, sorry, no IC on the recall.
1: Sorry, thank you.
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0: 253.

0: police rescue are planning and just setting up to snatch the patient from assault. Patient does appear drowsy and is appearing to become more and more drowsy at this stage.
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0: Yeah, thanks, Rev, from Muldoon and Sydney Road. Single vehicle MBA, one person still trapped by injury at this stage. Will be a Stokes extrication shortly. So just need 4-6 and Panorama 1-9 with extra hands at this stage.
1: Copy. Thank you for the update. 1-7, Bathurst 4-6 and Panorama 1-9. Did you copy extra hands required?
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2: Yeah, Viacom, just an update on the situation here. The patient's been transferred by ambulance to hospital. Just released Penrose, they're going to depart the scene. We're going to wait here till they move the trailer from the front of this truck to make sure there's no fluid leak. Bundan in Fire and Rescue are waiting here with us. That's all at this stage, over.
3: Yeah, received. Fire 1244.
4: 914 to Southern. 914. We're not sure what info has been provided yet. That ETA to Goulburn will be about an hour 10, thanks. 914, copy.
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5: So we're just finishing up a non-transport here. We can be of some assistance there as well.

0: Thanks, 913. I will keep it with Braywood at the moment. I've got multiple cat chews outstanding in Queanbeyan.
1: Probably. I'll let you know when we're available.
0: Thank you.

0: Flock home from school control.
1: Go ahead.
0: Final inspections all carried out. I'm now releasing Selmy 1, Silverdale 1, and Tarmor 1. And my call sign is now going back to Tarmor 1.
1: You received. Just to confirm, is this a stop on the incident?
0: That's affirmative.
1: You received. I'll put a stop on the incident. Fire can clear, 1247.
2: I'm Helen Holland's duty.
1: Go ahead.
2: UE 266, sir.
3: 266.
2: Just regarding the Menangle incident, can you leave an opening, Ted? There's a further patrol plan for later this afternoon, over.
4: Given there's multiple crews on Vega Station now, I wonder if we're right to head back to the police.
1: Received, not a problem. We'll leave it open until then. Clock on clear, 1247.
3: Thanks, 266, correct return.

0: 249, so that'll... 249. Could you please just advise a slight delay on responding to this job? We just had a running call leaving the station, so we're just going to stop to assist, and we'll be back on our way shortly.
1: Copy.
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0: Sorry to push. Do we have a decision from RLTC yet? I just fear that if the patient, the worst was to happen, the patient was to jump, by the time they take off, it's going to be too late for them to be of any use. My preference would be for them to launch and we can call them off if they're not needed.
1: Testing all the radios.
2: 253, I understand. I'll escalate it to the SOHO and I'll get back to you with a decision.
0: 253, thank you.

0: Just an update on the scene. Police have closed the road both directions. Significant traffic build-up going back into town. Any ambulance coming, they will be safe to go counter direction down to the weir. Police appear to have set up to take snatch the patient from the top. However, patient is still drowsy, still on the outside of the guardrail, is still moving around, has been crouching down, has been leaning out. We'll keep you updated should anything change.
1: 253 copy, we're also updating ROTC, still waiting on a decision. Inspector 160, did you copy that direct?
2: Inspector 160, thanks, copy direct. Just confirming, do we have one ambulance resource on top of the bridge and one on the bottom?
0: 253, thanks Bill. We have 1.5 crews here. We have set up gear on top and down below, ready for both scenarios.
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2: Thanks, I'm about 25 minutes off. And no one's ready to sound it.
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0: Just received. Thanks, 913. Once you're clear, I'll be heading you to Golden, please.
1: 913, copy that. Thanks, mate.
0: Seven off the Cook Road, 249.
3: 249.
0: Things 249, I'm not sure if you've copied, but you may need to take an alternate way into Goulburn. The road is closed both ways coming on along the bridge there.
3: I'm just confirming we are, like,

0: Brookline 249, sorry, we're over halfway for us to turn back around. It's going to be quite delayed. Can anyone confirm whether we can get onto Chinaman's Lane and go around that way? Chinaman's Lane is a couple of streets up from where the Weir is, off side of Melbourne.
1: 3-249, yes, you should be able to get access to Chinaman's Lane or even up through Mary's now.
0: Thank you.

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1: I'm on four.
0: Thanks, 914. Not quite sure if you heard. I'll have 913 heading your way as soon as I clear.
1: Thanks for organizing that.
0: No worries.

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0: Southend, just spoken with Hilo Operations. 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

0: just a further update. Spoke to the police, who've been trying to negotiate with the patient. He has told them that if they take another step closer, he will be stepping off the bridge. They are inclined to believe him. The patient has a bike chain around him, which the police rescue have stated will not hold him. Should he step off, he will fall. The police are still talking about snatching, however, they are very concerned that the patient will step off the bridge should they take any further action to stop him.
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3: 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I think I got the gist of it though.
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0: 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Alarm activated due to steam from a kettle. Alarm reset. 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
1: Right through, police have hands on. We're dragging patient back onto the bridge.
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5: 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Hills 1-9, travelling well. Just on the M1 heading close to Sydney. Probably about 30 minutes, ETA.
0: Yeah, receive 1-9. We'll speak to you once you arrive safely, back at unit.
5: Yeah, thanks radio. Hills 1-9 out.

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1: 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I'm just going to drop down at a capturing mental health, please, in Goulburn.
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0: Therefore, come for your information, two tow trucks have just arrived on scene. We're going to wait them removing these vehicles off the highway before we depart. As I said earlier, lane one is completely closed, lane two is partially closed. Traffic is making its way past the incident slowly. That's all at this stage. One Alpha clear.
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0: Hello, this is Sutton 57. I am leaving Sutton LHQ headed for Penrith, approximately 3.5 hours, including welfare stop. 1 POV. Happy for a welfare check when you're available. Thank you.
1: Copy that. Safe travels, and we'll talk to you soon.
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2: 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If you can call off the other resources, I will be able to manage from here and take them up to Goulburn Hospital.
3: Inspector 160, copy. Southern Officer Braywood, 914. Queanbeyan, 913. Did you just copy that direct?
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3: 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Once you're clear, I'll get you backing up the supervisor, please, at a CAT 2 in Queanbeyan.
5: That's right.

0: 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Just non-urgent backup at present, but what's the DETA of 913B, sorry?
1: 913 will be only a few minutes, sorry, mate.
0: Oh, copy that, Bushy, yeah. Yeah, just non-urgent backup at present, that would be fantastic, thank you.
2: Seven 6 7 to 7, copy, yes, now.

0: Yeah, we are Code 3, Danbury Mountain Road. 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

0: Morning, COVID. What'd you say?
1: Yeah, we are loaded with our patient for Wollongong. Patient is extremely stable, only requiring 2 litres of oxygen, talking in full sentences, all other ops between the flags. If any PT ever were to take patients with oxygen, she would be stable for them. Situation understood. I will get back to you with a stage. Do you want to stay on this channel or pop over to Illawarra?
2: I think situation, I'll get you just to stay on my channel for now, and then I'll let you stay when I pop over.
1: Thank you.

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2: Yeah, we are working our way back down the mountain. Still awaiting attendance of RFS. No further needs at this stage.
3: Thanks, 903. Just a cat for mental health, please, in Catalina.
0: Fire comms, rescue pump 207 Alpha. You're working your way down the mountain. Still awaiting RFS. No further needs at this stage. At 1330, channel clear.

0: good afternoon from 220. We are coming to you with a 39-year-old male following a polypharm overdose this afternoon at approximately 12:30. He has been snatched by police over the bridge rail threatening to jump. He has been on a meth bender for the last 5 days. He has also consumed a litre of rum. The medications he has consumed are mirtazapine, lorazepam, and quetiapine of unknown amounts. He has received 10 milligrams of IM droperidol. He has an 18 gauge in his right ACF and fluids running. His logs are as follows. Temperature of 36.0. Trading at 100% on 15 litres non-rebreather. He has a heart rate of 97, a rest rate of 19, a blood pressure of 89/40, and a GCS of 7. Our ETA to you is approximately 10 minutes.
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We're bringing in a 74-year-old female with onset of right-sided facial paralysis at 1100 hours, 1100. Her odds are GC.

0: Hello, sobriety was 914. Puzzle. Thanks, 914. Sorry, I'm going to have to turn you around. Multiple outstanding cases in Golden now. Got a Cat 3 faint, please.
1: Air 5 comes, rescue from 207 Alpha. 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
1: 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We're continuing to work our way along the road, splitting the SVAG orb in conjunction with the RFS.

0: 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You are code 3 to the RFS. 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
0: Fly Concert, Rescue Pump 207 Alpha from the supervisor. 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

0: 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Infect 160. Thanks, I'm clear from scene. I'll head up to the hospital. 253's vehicle is still on state, still on scene here. I'll go pick up another officer to retrieve it.
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0: Thank you. As stated in the notes, we have a 34-year-old male who's come off a horse at Force at around 1 p.m. this afternoon. There's obvious deformity to his shoulder, query left clavicle fracture. You can call off RLTC. They're not required. We're good to manage here, and we'll notify you of our transport decision shortly.
1: Terry 7, copy. Thank you.

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0: Yeah, thanks, Radio. Hills 19, we've returned to the Hills LGA and shortly standing down.
1: RSA 19, have a good afternoon.
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1: Charlie Debray with 914, Buffalo. Thanks, 914, reassigning you to a Cat 3 mental health, Eric Thundery, please. Police on scene.
0: Manila 7 is out of station for a maintenance run. We'll let you know when I have returned. 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
2: Yeah, copy, drop it down.
0: Area has been rendered safe using SAGSORB. 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

0: Oscar, go again.
1: Mahala 273 to Southern.
0: 273, go ahead.
1: Just reading the notes here, it's a bit confusing. It looks like it came from the police. Are they actually attached to this job at all?

0: Yeah, thanks for listening to us. Reading their notes, it doesn't look like they have any intention of attending, but if you want them to attend, just let me know and I'll get on the way.
1: Yeah, it looks like the Bombala police attended earlier today for a concern for welfare. It looks like the same sort of call was made for a concern for welfare. I think it would be worthwhile if they were attached to this one.
0: No, you'll get me together.

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1: Five Palms, AP 472.
0: Five Palms, AP 472, stop from Glenfield Road as previous. Air render safe, nil injuries, code 40 slash over.
1: Average AP 472, incident as previous. Air is being rendered safe, no injuries there. Your code 4, 14, 04, Club Shell Cruise.

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1: 220.
0: Thanks. I am clear at Golden Hospital and just need to return to clean and stop if that's okay.
1: Copy noise.

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1: Bullock Home, Merlin 1 Alpha.
2: 253.
0: I'm just back in the vehicle. If you could find me to Golden Bay Hospital and I'll go back up with Brody while he completes the paperwork. Thanks.
3: Inspector 160, thanks. I'm completing Goulburn. Could you assign me to yes?
2: Cover that, Inspector.
1: Yeah, Firecom, they've disconnected their trailer from the front of this other truck with the tow trucks, and then they're proceeding to remove the other truck off the highway. The lanes are still blocked. Traffic moving slowly. We're leaving the scene and leaving it in the hands of Bundanoon Fire and Rescue at this stage. That's all this at the moment. 1 hour clear.
2: Southern to Naruma 211, thanks. Starting in the direction of Catalina, please, for a Cat 3.
4: So 1 hour, just to confirm, we're putting a stop on this job, is that correct?
1: Yeah, stop on the job for RFS, that's affirmative. We're just packing up our gear now and we'll be departing shortly.
4: Thank you. Once the party off with a stop on the job, if you could let me know, please. Fire on clear.
2: Now, Goulburn 253, if you could let me know when you guys are available, please, to head up to Crookwell for a transfer back to Goulburn.
0: 253, no worries. It'll be quite an extensive case sheet, but we'll know.
2: Copy.
4: Copy, was that Wilberforce?
5: Fire come with Range Duty.
4: Liverpool Range Duty, go ahead.
5: Yeah, fire come, just acknowledging the AFA for scrap and house scope.
4: Yeah, thank you very much. As you said, we've got the cone on it and also Parkville.
5: Yeah, we'll monitor. Thanks.

0: Manila 7, go ahead.
1: Manila 7, he has returned from maintenance run and is ready to be marked available. Thank you.

0: Folks, would you go ahead?
1: Hawkesbury Group 3, certainly can, fly concrete.

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0: 那么多。
1: Last car service in 914. Cover that, anything further?
0: Correct, 914. Converse with police here. Unable to find the patient. I'll call us back when they find him. Or if we need it, thank you.
1: Okay.

0: Little One Alpha. Yeah. Alpha departing, clean, headed back to station.
1: Thank you very much. We'll stop on this job at 1417. Thanks for your attendance. Far from clear.

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0: Hey, Fire Collins, Rescue Pump 443. 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
5: 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Appreciate the distance. We've got a Cat 3 sick person in Araluen, please.
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0: 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Just for your information, Pumper 242 remains on scene. 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

0: Icons RP 265, Wecko 3, Bertram Street. We have an area of bamboo line on the riverbank. We have a shed on a property under threat. Getting away with the line of 38, we will require the RFS. Our tanker, we don't have enough men to man it. We will require RFS at this stage.
1: Yeah, receive rescue pump 265. We've got an area of bamboo line on the riverbank. There is a shed under threat. You're going to require the RFS and your tanker is unmanned. 1422. Come shortly.
2: Segment Bay 228 Summit Ops. Do we have a plan for a changeover?
3: Thanks, 228. Sorry, it's just one of the other dispatcher. Oladell is not looking likely, but if I could head you in the direction of Shoalhaven, if you just want to call up the Illawarra Channel when you're about 15-20 from there.
2: I'm heading towards Shoalhaven Hospital, give you an ETA at 15 minutes out. Can I just stay on this channel or pop over to Channel 1?
3: I think if you guys want to switch over, it would be great. Thank you.
2: Yeah, leaving now. 227. We're loaded again with our return to in my house. Are you able to drop that job back on us?
3: Copy.

0: Just confirming, Pompey, can you get a shed of light with living quarters at one end, approximately 10 by 20 metres getting to work, and require RFS also. Was there anything further out?
1: Pompey, two in addition to that. I've got two RFS units on the scene, and can we get a bulk water appliance on the way?
0: Receive. We'll put it through the RFS and see what we can find. 1424, come shuttle clear.

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1: 224.
0: Receiving order off, Cutcliffe needs to return to Naruma, so then travel on to Goulburn, please.
1: No worries, I'll leave you over when you're up to time.
0: Okay. Transport 27, time so.
2: 27.
0: Yeah, thanks. Just spoke to Fire Rescue. They're on the way. They'll be there soon.
2: Yeah, copy. Can we confirm with the police that they've called the Gemini, the gas company?
0: It sounds like no. Fireys will do it when they get there if it's urgent. Police have left the job, actually, and leaving it to us, basically. So they're back on. There's no on-site, but the fireys will be there before you get there.
2: Okay, can we confirm at stage no lanes affected?
3: Majors Creek 2, go ahead.
0: Yeah, correct. At the moment, nothing's closed, everything's open, until probably the fireys get there.
2: Okay, copy, thank you.
4: Majors Creek 2, departing station, crew of 3, deputy captain in charge for Goulburn to change out Majors Creek 2 for Majors Creek 1.

Pink Station, crew of three, deputy captain in charge, for Goulburn to change out Majors Creek 2 for Majors Creek 1.

0: Stand by, I'll just confirm. Kentucky Control, Michael.
1: There's 3422, gas warning pole has been hit and is out of ground. Gas company is in attendance, 1432.
0: Yeah, copy, clear of you. Blacksland Ridge 1, can I just confirm your strengths and SFS skills again, please?
2: Fire comms, rescue pump 355,

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0: a rescue pump 355 on scene at the truck crash on Condoglan Road. We have a B double that's crashed into a tree. We have two ambulances on scene. RFS and police are en route. Driver's deceased. We're waiting for police information to what we do further.
1: Yeah, sorry about that one. Rescue pump 355. We've got a B double into a tree.

0: Yeah, Transport 27, you can disregard, thanks. Those fires, it's departing now, it's all safe. It's in the left there, it's in the side street and there's no hazard.
1: Yeah, copy, can, yeah, just got a visual on it, gas company's on site as well, so, I'll be back on, thank you.
0: Yeah, copy, thanks 27.

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2: Southern Ops to Eden 282. Thanks, 282. Reassigning you. I've got a CAT 3 concern for welfare in void camp. We've been able to get a close call.
3: Two, copy. Just having trouble sending out MDT on if you can mark us responding.

0: Thanks, Coupon 249. I've got a Cat 3 assault, please, at the Golden High School.
1: Tango 4, transport 24.
2: Go, Tango 4.
1: Yeah, McKenna's just going to wind off the six boosters so we could get out of the way.
2: Copy 24, that'd be great.
0: Thanks, Batman's Bay 903. I've got a Cat 3 mental health in Catalina, please.

Thanks, yes, 261. Dropping down a cat to breathing problems, please, and yes. Helen off to Borrower, 231. Thanks, 231. I've had a close of car clear. I'm going to restart you, please. I've got a transfer going from Yass to Goldberg.

0: 5 forms off 8477 via Curry Street at $5 Civic Center. No sign of smoke or fire. Staff have evacuated. Making further investigation. We can code 2217.
1: Yeah, Steve, Riscon 477, no sign of fire and arrival. Staff have evacuated, investigating, and second station are required. Tank code 217, do you copy the code 2?
2: Comms, tank 217, overheard that. Thank you, we're code 4.
1: Steve, tank 2, code 4 at 1447, come show up.

0: 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Probably the fireys if they're available.
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0: Nice new location, I say, is now on Whipstick Road, which is off Barragut Road, please.
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Hey, Paul Comfort, 5365 from Bergen Street. An area being built on the riverbank, approximately 30 metres by 20 metres, and another section on the other side, about 10 by 10, has been extinguished. RP265 and the RFS are code 4. 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
1: Last call calling.
0: Thanks, young car 285. I'm just advising we're a little delayed here. Just got to wait for some patient belongings to be brought up to the hospital prior to departure.
1: 285, copy.
2: 271.
1: Thanks, 271. Doc is on the phone to the Dom now to back you up.

0: 227 Southern, we're about to offload if we can be of assistance. Thanks, 227, that would be great. I can get you guys to clear when you're ready and I'll hand you back up. We're about to do the job. I think you're at big urgent care, Cat 1.
1: Nine one three. Okay, so we're back at station. I'm just going to catch up on a case sheet and then we'll call you for a good time.
0: Okay.

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0: Now, my vault at Cat 1 job, if you can please drop the details on me.
1: Copy, just dropped them down and Marcy responding.
2: Eden 32 to Southern, where SNR?
1: Sorry, to copy. Are you? Do you want me to clear your screen? See, it's still not working.
2: 22, yes, that's fine. We can clear it all if you'd like to. You can.
1: Thanks, 22. Are you cleared on your end? You're right to return.

0: 271.
1: Job is initiated. We're negative code 2. We're right to handle. No backup required. Thanks.
0: 271, copy. Inspector 165, did you copy that direct?
2: 2165, copy that direct. If you can please reassign me back to Vega.
0: Copy.

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0: 7 off to Maria 283.
1: Maria 283.
0: Thanks, 283. Isn't Mike ready, Tom? Please, I've got a mental health job in Maria. Please, you're on the scene requesting us. Let's go first.
1: Probably 5 minutes and we should be cleaned up.
0: No worries, thank you. 237. 237. The clear and right for details if you still need us.

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1: Thanks, 227. It's negative code to know if resources required. You're right to start returning.
2: Fire guns, pump 360.
0: This is the Atlee Plaza. No sign of fire. Investigating, over.
2: Fire comms, yeah, received. 1507, clear.
1: Sorry, 227, change of plans. I've actually got you on top of another Cat 3. In Pandora, please. Same nursing home.
3: Same place?
1: 227, that's 30, same place.

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1: Kentucky Control, go ahead.

Copy that, reviewing vertical sodium pumper and Tennyson and Fire and Rescue are on the move. Thank you again, and we'll speak to you shortly. Fire complete.

0: Gorilla 216, right? Fronting 6, thanks. We're on Whipstick Road. Can we just get some further address confirmation, please? It's a trail, a dirt trail.
1: 216, copy. Have you guys gone down about 2 km down that road?
0: Probably only a kilometre down Whipstick, to be honest. It just looks so remote. We'll keep going and see what we find.
1: Copy. They did mention there were 2 km down there. We'll do another call back as well and try and get some further details. Thanks, 23, dropping down the details. Southern Obstacle Call 249 for a welfare check.
2: We are all good, thank you. We are still assessing the patient. It will potentially be a non-transport, but we will keep you updated shortly. Thank you.
1: Copy, thank you.

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0: Maria 283, can we just confirm if the patient is at the MDT address or is it still walking on the highway?
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2: 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Something 57's going well. 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
0: We just stuck in lower case here. Can you mark us transporting to Southeast Regional?
1: Coming out of the potty.

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0: 225, thank you. 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I'll Whipstick it off.
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We have enough resources to carry him out. 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
3: Yes, it'll mostly likely be a stand down. Standby. Colonel MacArthur, GD crew of one from Middleton. Are you happy for them to stand down?
1: 235, we've made patient contact. Patient is walking and well. We're going to run up to the hospital anyway, but we will go and make contact with Marumbula Lacar and potentially swap over with them and unbog them if they're still bogged.
2: 235, copy. 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
1: 235, whereabouts are they located exactly, and are they still required to be unbolted before we drive?
2: Thanks, 235, they're on Whipstick Road. I'll just double check with the Dom if you guys want me heading out there.

0: According to Google Map Time, 27 minutes, that's 25 kilometres away from Whipstick Road. Not quite sure whereabouts on Whipstick Road. Can you just pull us and see whether I'm closer or the Edenfall Drive's closer? But I will continue.
1: Thanks, Sector 165. Eden is closer, so I'll get them heading out, and then I'll let them know you'll be coming not far behind them.
0: I think I'm coming in from the opposite end of the Eden car, is that correct?
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1: 165, Eden came in the same way as you, but they're just going to go back out onto Mount Darrell Road and then come down Burrowgate Road and then they'll come up to Whipstick Road.
0: Just in case the car gets popped as well. Cross you, Pat.
1: Sorry, 235, I just missed what you said.
0: 235, we'll go and park at the end of Whipstick Road, all jump in the four-wheel drive and make our way up to the bogged ambulance from there, just in case our ambulance gets bogged as well.
1: Sounds good. Thanks, guys.
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1: Receive that tower monitor. 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I just note for the pages until we receive a feedback from fire issue, please.
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I'm just advising that Officer McDonald from Young 238 is now on admin car 284, just headed for Goulburn 4x4-wheel drive course. 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
2: Yeah, this is for the SIP rep. We have one single vehicle and a car trailer involved in a collision, which is running to a gate. Airbags been deployed in the car. The occupant of the vehicle has been picked up by her father. Yeah, just to make a note that the airbag had been deployed after the collision into a car trailer.
3: VSAR 19, leaving Belanglo State Forest, proceeding to Eastwood, to POB, ETA, 1 hour and 30 minutes.
2: Nothing further from us. We have tow trucks on scene. They'll take care of the cars. There's no spills. We'll be clear and return to the station.
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0: Arrested, thank you, VSAR 19.
6: 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Once you're leaving, let me know and I'll put a stop on this job. Park on clear.
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5: 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All service in Thailand. I don't know whether you're calling up, but just spicing my roll 77 to 2B5 for 10 more minutes.
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1: Thank you.
2: Air receiver, go ahead. Air receiver, go ahead. Air receiver, thank you. Air receiver, thank you.
3: Thank you, flight complete.

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1: Copy, please, Jimmy.

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1: 914. Thank you, much appreciated.

0: Supervisor 82, we haven't been made aware of any aggression in this job. Supervisor 82.
1: Firecom, Menangle 1, yellow.
2: 82, copy that. I just wanted to make sure that they are aware that an ambulance is coming.
1: Supervisor Queen, 014 for a welfare check. 014.
0: Supervisor 82, per the notes, they are not aware that the ambulance is coming.
2: Yeah, are we able to give the brother a call?
1: Yeah, Menangle 1 Sarge is proceeding up to this morning structure fire at 2 Station Street in Menangle. We're just going to do a final walkthrough under direction from Daniel Osborne from making sure there's no hot spots or any continued fire in there, over.
3: 914, thanks for checking in. All good here. About to head out to Queanbeyan.
2: All good
3: evening, sir.
1: Cover that, thank you. Patrol noted. Copy.
0: Hey there, 813, just going to reassign you for a CAT 2 breathing problems in Campbelltown, 813.
1: Go ahead.
2: Copy those last notes. The family might not grant ambulance access to the patient. If we're able to give the family a call, and go from there.
0: Supervisor 82, call back in progress.

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1: Just working through some P2 paperwork.
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0: Non-answering.
1: Non-answering.
0: I still think you might wait, but I'll see if there's plenty up to do.
2: Okay.

0: thanks. Can we get a little bit further information about the location of the bus? We have driving along Kelly Car Road and we cannot see a bus stopped nor an incident response van. If there was a cross street that the bus was located close to, that would be very helpful.
1: 813, please stand by. Can you contact me 851 for Wafferchuk 851?

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1: 3-2, go ahead.
0: ATA for police. 2 minutes. We'll be staging until they arrive.
1: Copy.

0: Supervisor 82, we're just going to attach police per note per your concerns and our concerns. When you get on scene, are you happy to approach or are you going to be staging and waiting for police?
1: I might stage and wait for either police or the backup crew just so I don't go in alone.
0: Absolutely understood.
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0: 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Thank you, Recovery Julia.
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1: Viacom's pump 474, green, stop from 29 Treason Street. Tried knocking on door, no answer. There was an active fire and a fire pit in the backyard. It has been extinguished first aid, real work, go for.
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0: Welcome back, E34. Just got a cat 2 in a facility in Ingleburn for you.
2: Well, copy.
0: Send an E58, just going to reassign you to a cat 2 stroke in Eskill Park. 834.

0: Thanks, 93. And I got a little bit of time off stretcher. Maria have booked a transfer to Canberra that's got to go. We've got a car on the way to Braidwood. If I can get you to load up and stage you there with Thong and Door Crew, please.
1: Okay. Yeah, did you say staging at Braidwood?
0: That's affirmative.
2: 82, just for the police and the GD car, I am staged on Bogering Road out front of Oakdale Motor Club.
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0: Can speak to 165 Southern Operations.
2: 165.
0: We're all making our way out of this checker. Thank you. I'm clear of this scene. I just need to head towards Campbelltown Station just to restock and use facilities.
1: Copy.

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Supervisor 71, go ahead. Thank you. 800 has dropped off their patient. They will clean up their stretcher heat buttons and pick up the hotspot. Amazing. Thank you.

0: 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Details on the way. 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
0: Thanks. We're loaded with the patient. We'll be transporting the Southeast Regional. Thanks.
1: Covered.
2: Inspector 165, Southern Operations, I'm clear this location. If you'd like to reassign me to the Beacon Station, please.
1: One 165, copy.
0: Eden 282 and 235, also clear and right to return.
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1: Double six out, MVTs.
2: Yes.
1: Having a moment, but we'll be right through.
0: Copy, thank you. Similar 866, just let me know if you need me to clear it on my end.
1: 866, copy, it's just restarting now.
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1: Coming.
0: Nine three seven.
2: Thanks, departing now, we are ETA degraded with 1825.
3: Copy, thank you. Fuck, I'm an angle one, yellow.
1: An angle one.
3: Yeah, we've done a full walkthrough of this structure and we are unable to identify any hotspots or areas of concern, so this incident can be now closed. 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
1: Northeast 956 Bravo, go ahead.
3: We haven't been instructed to, but if we are required to do that, then we can organise for that to happen.
4: 56 Bravo is proceeding from Wallingbar HQ to Casino HQ with 2 POV and picking one up on the way for training this evening.
1: Copy that, 56 Bravo.
3: Yeah, not a problem. I'll give the duty a call, over.
1: Copy, thank you. Just let us know what he wants done. Fire, come clear.
5: Copy, boys.
6: Yeah, fire, come en route to Pyalamore AGM. Picking up 2 on the way. We won't be available until after the meeting, over.
1: Fire, come clear.
2: 903, 7 ops. 903. Thanks, just confirming we're heading to Braidwood Hospital for a meet.
5: That's affirmative.

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0: Okay, thank you, drop down.

Thank you. We have 11 cars here. 9 cars over 1 hour. No plans at this stage. Copy, thank you very much.

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0: 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EGA 10 minutes, 1 POV.
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1: 265.
0: Two, five, thanks. We're back at station. Just have a little bit of restocking to do before our group.
1: 225, copy.
2: Yeah, flight on time with 77, just going on a fuel run. Crew of 2 and unavailable. Yeah, flight on time with 77, just going on a fuel run. Crew of 2 and unavailable.

0: Yeah, this is advising. I spoke with the duty officer. They have they're happy for the incident to be closed, as we have had fire investigation come through today already. That's it. Thank you.
1: And per the MPT, we've got an ETA of about 1 minute.

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1: 913, go ahead.
0: Thanks, 913, just to make ready time for cat 2 breeding problems in Tali.
1: 913, good timing. We just got back to the vehicle and drove down.
0: Thank you.

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0: sooner than 8777, what would be your ETA to turn around for a CAT 2 hospital out of Camden to Campbelltown, unfortunately?
1: Yeah.
0: Gobby, thank you.

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1: 83.
0: Thanks, 83. I've got a Cat 3 back pain, please, in Maria.

0: thanks. Patients likely to be transported to Campbelltown Hospital via a private vehicle. 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If in order, can we head to Campbelltown Station to use facilities while we complete paperwork?
1: Copy, thank you.

0: CBA 841, we were aware that you've got some MDT issues. The job is for a 61-year-old male who's struggling to breathe following a fall 9 days ago. He's currently pale and climbing.
1: Okay, thank you.
0: Thanks, guys. We'll just mark you as responding and just let us know of your status so we can change accordingly.
1: Absolutely, we'll do.

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1: 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We're code 3 from number 2 Abbey Street, Lura. No sign of fire. Police in attendance. We're liaising with police and on site personnel. Continue with resources at this stage. 360 to follow over.
0: Yeah, if you're happy to attach me to that job, Crew 2, IC, Captain.
2: Firecoms, Rescue Pump 343 Alpha, your code 3, no sign of fire, police in attendance, liaising with police, and on-site personnel. Continue resources at this stage. 360 to follow at 1725, counter clear.

0: Sunrise Duty reports unknown fire Appin Road, cross Bryan Road in Appin. The Greyhound track at Bryan and Appin. Something appears to be on fire. Large amount of smoke and flames, maybe a bonfire. Page from Nangle, who were on air. So if they have a crew of six in, plus their Cat 9 with crew 2, and also Page for Appin.
1: Yeah, copy, thanks. Happy for Nangle 1 to respond. The 9s in just proceed at this stage. Appin are also responding with a crew of 6.
2: Kelvin 265, we are right for group, thanks.
3: I think it's 265, sorry, it's now in a crew window, I'm happy to keep you guys doing a break.
1: Nangle 1, yeah, we copied that last. We'll pass that on to Nangle 9.
4: Southern A3.
2: Apologies, but thank you very much. Southern A3.
3: All good.
4: Southern A3, I've arrived back at my accommodation and standing down for the evening. Thank you.
2: Receive, have an evening, A3.
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0: 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If in order, 865, you'll return to Battle Station to use facilities for completing their paperwork, and I'm clear from scene.
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2: 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RP343 Bravo can code 2, DC Blue Mountains can attend or is not required at 1729 channel clear. 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

0: Yeah, responding to Paige, we've got Appin 1 with a crew of 4 SDC in charge. We then have Appin Pump responding as well, I believe, with a crew of 3.
1: Senator 865, just going to head you in to pick them for a crew away in facilities. We just have some outstanding jobs up that way.

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1: Sydney, can we get Campbelltown up for okay 3, please?
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2: Yeah, Firecom's RP503 green from 23 Gloucester Street. Non-monitored fire indicator panel in a block of units. Detector located. Fire panel's been reset. We're code 4, over.

0: 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The Fala 56, this is radio. Go ahead.
1: Alright, calm, happen one.
0: Just departing from Bathurst to Safala HQ. ETA about 40-45 minutes. Over.
2: Receive, thank you. Safala 56.
1: Yeah, arrived on scene, just coming through the front gate to what appears to be a large pile. There are residents, or not residents, but there are people on site. We'll go chat with them and establish what's going on, and we'll report back soon.
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0: Helroy 35 is active for a community event with three people on board.
1: Who is C 35?
2: Yeah, confirming pile burn. I'd say it's about 10 by 10. It's been burning for a while. It looks to be construction materials and pallets. We will be extinguishing this. If Menangle 1 is still on the way, please keep them coming as we'll require the water.
3: Fire call Menangle 9 Blue. Well, assuming we'll continue to proceed there.
4: Yeah, look, I'm at this stage. I'm happy for you to continue proceeding. Over.
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5: 821, go ahead.
6: 215 to Southern. Just going to duck around to get some petrol and refuel for end of shift while my partner stays with the patient on stretcher here at Campbelltown.
7: We're in the general area of 22 Cliff Street. Just wanted to confirm if there was a set address or if it was just pinpointed that the patient might be in the general location.
5: Copy, just want to know when you're back at hospital.
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8: Hello, I'm calling from Bynong Senior.
4: Well, I'm seeing you, go ahead.
8: At the corner of Red, that grass fire. Yeah, everything's out. If you could just put a stop on the job, please. Just a tiny, very small area, but...
6: I think they're querying on the beach, going by one of the notes. So I'm thinking more in the general area. They've used the phone data, which was 8 meters. Right.
7: We'll have a bit of a look around, but at the moment, it doesn't appear to be anybody.
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8: I'm a private vehicle, I just, I can have passed the station. 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
8: It's fully extinguished, yeah. It was a bit of a story to pick up in a nutshell, but everything's fine and we won't hurt on her. I'm happy to close the job out. Over.
4: Yeah, received. Thank you for that. I'll do that. Just again, if I can get a rough size and potential cause, if known.
10: Radio is Sutton 57. I've arrived at my destination in Penrith and will be here until Wednesday for flood rescue training. I'll check back in on my way home on Wednesday. Thank you.
1: Wednesday 57, have a good evening.
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8: The area is probably about 23 metres, yeah, about 10 by 2 on the roadside, and I'm pretty sure it's the person that lives in North Carolina here doing a bit of vegetation control, I would say.
4: Yeah, copy that. Thanks very much. Appreciate that. Did you have it? Street address. All we've got is the corner of Richmond and Twynham.
8: The corner of Richmond and Twynham, yeah, it's very close. Yep.
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11: 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Liaising with occupant, just for your information, police, ambulance and ambulance rescue are not on scene, over.
4: Poor Ange Judy, thank you. We've had a call to grass fire, Golden Highway, Ringwood Road at Merriwall. Fires between the Golden Highway and the Ringwood Road. Grass fire, don't know how big it is as the core is a distance away. And we've paged Bo, Killer and Merriwall River, and apologies if I said any of those incorrectly.
8: No, you're pretty spot on. Copy that. We'll monitor and make some phone calls. Thanks.
12: No, you're pretty spot on. Copy that. We'll monitor and make some phone calls. Thanks.
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0: Sydney saying a very good evening to the 1745 starters on the far southwest. Sydney's Jenny Rifle, Maxfield.
1: Evening. You have Clark and Brown in 868.
0: Copy, thanks guys. Have a good night.

0: 821, go ahead.
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0: Copy, thank you.
1: 3, copy, reassignment to Fairfield. Are we calling the Southwest?
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1: Copy, I think we've been reassigned for a third time, so calling the Southwest for a chasm, camera. 215-7.
2: Hi, comms, AP472. We've liaised with the owner and have talked to patient that's still on the roof. 58-year-old male. He is conscious and alert, however dizzy and nauseous, unable to move. Crews are just still talking to him, and ambulance rescue and ambulance have just paid three over.
3: 215.
0: Dinner 873, you're staying on our job. Please don't contact Southwest.
1: I know a good scout at a blocky and walked down some of the trails, and we can't locate anybody. Really want to anyway.
3: I've just taken over the board, so I'll just have a quick read of the job and I'll come back to you.
0: Thanks, guys. Just dropped on a cat through priority Minto. Flycom's AP472 liaise with owner. Talk to patient still on roof, 58-year-old male, conscious and dizzy, and alert, dizzy and nauseous, unable, just have to get you to repeat, unable to what that was. Ambos and Ambo Rescue are code 3, over.
2: And it comes, he's unable to move at this stage.
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0: Supervisor 71.
1: Yeah, so Leo is with the gents on site here. They maintain that this fire was lit before they got here and they were just ensuring that it didn't spread. In any case, we have got them to start breaking apart with machinery and we're flooding it full of water. We'll make sure this is fully extinguished before we go. We'll gain his details for legal process form, let you know when we're departing.
2: Yeah, received. Thank you very much for that. Fire complete.
0: Supervisor 71, go ahead. Thank you. Could you please assign me to Kim Khan Station? Copy. Thank you very much for your help there at the hospital.

0: Very well, River One. Thank you. Caught a Grassfire, Golden Highway, Ringwood Road, Merry Wall, between said roads. Grassfire doesn't know how big it is as they have called from a distance away. Police have just sent something through saying confirmed it's a backburn fire, probably just meaning hazard reduction. Can't see flames or smoke from, can see flames or smoke from highway, all under control. No need for fireys. That's well and truly understood. However, I'm going to get you to respond anyway. Thanks.
1: Affirmative to that fire call. We will continue to respond. It is a crew of five and the OIC is Deputy Range Captain. Affirmative to that fire call. We will continue to respond. It is a crew of five and the OIC is Deputy Range Captain.
2: Testing North and Southwest radios.
0: Fire call of Pine Street. Fire call of Pine Street. Super Range City. Yeah, Firecom, given that last rip early notification in the area. Yeah, Firecom, given that last rip early notification in the area.
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4: Oh, wrenching for the rhythm. I see the
3: signal. ECP 34, probably not. We'll take a look for you and keep you updated.
4: 34 on the drummers, if you don't have an IC, just primary care. Yeah, thanks.

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0: You received that. Thank you. You received that.

0: Yeah, receive it. Much appreciated. Let's see what Mary will say when they get on scene. Thanks. Yeah, receive it. Much appreciated. Let's see what Mary will say when they get on scene. Thanks.
1: 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Thank you. 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
4: 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Received, thank you. Fly, come clear.

0: apologies for our call. Mary Wall River Winewearer are currently on scene liaising with the landholder. He did let his local fire captain know, but did not notify fire. Apologies for our call. Mary Wall River Winewearer are currently on scene liaising with the landholder. He did let his local fire captain know, but did not notify fire. Will be fire contact. Will be fire contact.
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4: Thank you. Just confirming it is a grass fire and it is contained to the property. You're happy with the situation or are you going to extinguish? Over.
1: Generally. Thank you. 444 Sierra.
3: 369, all good here. Just loading in the patient now. Copy. Thank you so much.
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1: With thanks. Generally.
0: From what we've spoken so far, both us and the landholder are happy with the fire and the way it is travelling, and it will put itself out. For confirmation, it is 549 Ringwood Road. From what we've spoken so far, both us and the landholder are happy with the fire and the way it is travelling, and it will put itself out. For confirmation, it is 549 Ringwood Road.
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2: Fire comms, RP265, blue. We have police and two RFS tankers on scene. We have fire control, just blacking out the area. No further needs this time.
0: Firecom, it's a stubble burn and it would be no more than space over about 2 acres. Firecom, it's a stubble burn and it would be no more than space over about 2 acres.
5: If I can get my car as well, even if it's just the inspector, I'm not convinced we're not having runs of VT here as well.
3: Copy, I see.
2: Fire comes RP 444, please.
1: Fire comes up branch duty. Fire comes up branch duty.
4: The branch duty.
6: Yeah, fire comes acknowledged the stop message from Mary Ward. If we can leave this open till 1200 hours tomorrow just to capture any further calls, that'd be great. Thanks. Yeah, Firecom acknowledged the stop message from Mary Ward. If we can leave this open till 1200 hours tomorrow just to capture any further calls, that'd be great. Thanks.
4: Yeah, copy that. Judy, not a problem. Leave it open till midday tomorrow. Five and clear.
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2: Sir, overheard Brinks's messages. We have to keep Tanker 444 on its way. We do have a fan on that which may aid with ventilating the house over.
1: Fire comms, yeah, sorry, just confirm you require your tanker.
3: City to 862, are you on the air, 862?
2: 62. That'll be affirmative, sir, we do have a fan on that, which will aid in ventilating this house, over.
1: Generally.
3: 862, thank you. Any chance you could clear to assist for an IC backup with ECP 34 on scene at Minto?
7: 62, yeah, no dramas for IC backup. Is there a transport car?
3: Yes, there's a transport car on it also currently on the way, but ECP 34 just wants some IC as well, just based on what he's assessing.
7: No dramas, drop it down, thanks.
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0: 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Had a slow gas leak to a stovetop. 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
6: Dicom's pump 280 Alpha, green.
2: Dicom's pump 280 Alpha.
4: Thanks, mate. I understand you're heading to Goulburn for the course, but are you in a position just to turn around for a Cat 2 in Braidwood? Obviously, we're single, so we're going to get your car to transport for just to stand by.
5: Yeah, copy that. Drop it down.
4: Thank you, mate. Much appreciated.
6: Yeah, comms pump 280 Alpha from Yulamogo Road and Turilli Road, Dubbo. Single car MVA into tree. Person has been removed and is being assessed by ambulance. There is a small spill under the car of oil, but the RFS are in attendance at Spagsorp. Been released from incident by police and 280 Alpha's code 4 for station over.
2: Hi, comms. Yeah, confirming MVA's previous one car into tree, one patient being treated by ambos. Left in hands of RFS and police, you code for 1820, channel clear.
0: Sydney to 813 for a welfare check, 813. 3, we're all good here, thanks. It is a P5, just completing some paperwork. Copy, thank you.

0: City to 816. Can I please get you to Englebourne for a cut 2 back pain?
1: Thomas in the room at 271.
2: 271.
1: Thanks, guys. You're about to come past the Cat 3. Police are on scene with a patient. Can I get you to jump to that? Sorry, I would get Burmy to go up and do it for night shift, but I don't have any officers there tonight.
2: Probably no worries.
1: Southern officer in the room are 211.
3: At 211 here, possible non-transport, just completing all options.
1: Copy.
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1: Thank you. The GPS is taking us on quite a little sojourn, so we're going to have an extended response.
0: Copy, no worries. I'll make another job for you.

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1: 6 copy.

0: thank you. Copy the climate to the capture in Ingleburn. If you happen to have resources that sign on, we would really appreciate a night shift taking this from us, but we'll run through this lovely person and take care of them in the meantime.
1: Here's if you copy, of course, guys. I'll do my best.
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2: 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Just advising, we've got two POB for the Lane Cove Aquatic Centre in relation to fit for all swim test. ETA to arrival should be about 15 to 20 minutes. 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
2: 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Just going to turn you into Juris Head, please, for a ineffective breathing.

0: Inspector 92, thank you. Just an update from Campbelltown. 8:20 and 993 are just moving towards the bed now. 768 has taken over 821's patient. 851 going to take over another car. I'm just waiting to hear from the NUM whether the plan for 763 is likely to happen or not. At this stage, there's no other movement for any of the cars. All the surge beds are full here at Campbelltown. There will be extensive delays here for some time.
1: Thank you.
2: It's B84, if you don't mind following me to Campbelltown, just following up 873. I've got ICP on board as well.
1: Copy, Norris.
3: 862, yeah, also following you, so you can please assign me up to Campbelltown.
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2: It's B84, if you don't mind following me to Campbelltown, just following up 873. I've got ICP on board as well.
1: Copy, Norris.
3: 862, yeah, also following you.

0: 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I'm going to have to head you, please, to a tattoo chest pain in Campbelltown, please. Thank you.
1: With a tattoo chest pain, Campbelltown.
2: Yeah, this fire has been extinguished with the assistance of the gents on site. We had the forklift and bobcat break the fire apart. All crews will be departing station, departing the incident, returning to station. I've filled out the careless fire report and it's submitted. We'll be returning to station very soon.

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0: Fairfield 33 is departing LHQ to attend local storm job with 4 POBs, ETA 15 minutes over.
2: Received, thank you, Fairfield 33.

0: 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We're towed 3 at 174 Lurline Street, Katoomba. No sign of fire. We're investigating, liaising with on-site staff. 360 to follow over.
1: Narima, 271
2: Southern Ops. Hi, Combs. Yeah, you're code 3 investigating at 1834 Chunkley.
1: 271 Southern Ops.

0: 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If I might pass your message.
1: 271, go ahead.
0: Viacom's AP203 Blue Citra from Precinct Place. Small rubbish fire. Getting pumper to work. Second pumper not required. Over.
1: 72 Baker 903. Sorry guys, I just got to head you around the corner just to go have a quick look at a patient. We're a single standing by there, please.
2: 294, yeah,
1: 294.
3: Can you call in 866 for a welfare check, please? 866.
2: Yeah, thanks. This patient is made. We're in the hospital. That won't be necessary for the other car. I'm not even required here.
1: 294, that's absolutely great news. 903, hope you copied that. You don't need to go to that job. You guys can return.
2: 903, copy. Thank you.
4: Two seven one, 7 ops. 8 6 5 7 8. 2 7 1. 8 6 5,
3: go ahead.
4: 6 5, our ETF for the cops on this top will be just over half an hour.

0: something's in now.
1: Copy, thank you for us holding it.
2: Hey, Double Six, did you copy my last?
3: I'll say from the scene. We've gained access to the patient. We have in the back of the vehicle. We're doing a mental health assessment as we speak. I'll let you know whether we're transporting or it'll be a non-transport. Police are also on the scene.
1: Hey, Double Six, sorry, nothing's come through.
4: Copy, all understood. I'm working on a plan if it's a transport to see timing wise how we can go about getting another car there for you. But just stay in touch with me and we'll go from there.
2: Hey, Double Six, sorry, having some radio issues here. We are safe, we're okay. It's looking like a P2 against advice. You're on scene, we're just on the phone at the moment to virtual ED trying to get some script filled out.
1: Copy, no worries at all, guys, thanks very much. 858.
3: Due to the nature of the job, if there is a transport, more than likely we will transport.
4: Understood.
5: Thank you. I was going to duck around the corner while I stretch over to refuel.
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1: Copy. Thanks for doing that first night. Much appreciated.

0: 62, thank you. ECP, I think it's 34, and I have just pulled over. It appears there's been a minor NVA, but we're just going to hold out and assess a couple of patients. I'll let you know if we require a car.
1: Copy, let me know. 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

0: Crichton's up, 265 from Taloon Street. The area of grass approximately 50 metres by 20 metres has been extinguished. All appliances in the RFS are code 4 to relative stations.
1: 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Area of grass extinguished. 1842, channel clear.

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1: 253.
0: I just go to hospital, I'll take for you. 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
1: Understood, thank you. Two five three. I'll follow up with you again shortly. 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

0: 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Any sending by for sign on at Macquarie Fields?
1: Good evening from Macquarie Fields. You have in 859, got a son and lamb, got a seven lamb, and in 855, you've got Straight and Carla.
0: Thank you so much. Hope you guys have a great shift. We'll just need a double team to head to Campbelltown.
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3: 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What's up, everyone?
4: Good evening from Barrel. Tonight in 939, you have Hosea and Stoner, and currently with no car is Potts and Hogan. Have a good one.
0: Thank you, you too.
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4: 244, that was an accident. 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
2: 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Thanks, guys.
5: 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Thank you.
2: Bateman Space Station, I assume you guys both know the plans, so just have a think. Let me know who wants to head down to Maria for the shift when you know.
3: Yeah, copy. Officer Tavner will be heading down to Maria in 250.
2: Copy, thank you.
0: Thank you so much. I believe Officer Levac will be teaming up with the 1945 single. Hope you guys have a great shift.
2: Tell us to be here 215. Good evening.
0: City sending by for sign on at Campbelltown.
6: Good evening from 215. You have the last single to 0700. The sun portables. Good night.
2: Thanks, mate. You are currently single. We're going to send a single from Vermeet to team up with you.
7: Hey, from Campbelltown. We've got Ventura and Westbury with no car. So it's down to double 93s in the process of offloading, so we'll probably just pop up there and take over their car.
2: Sign off to Vermeet 266. Good evening.
0: Thank you so much. Hope you guys have a great shift. And Cindy sending by for sign on at Picton.
8: Thanks from Picton, Curly and T in 853. Have a good night.
9: Good evening, good morning. It's Officer Hawkins, single in this vehicle to 0700. Portables assigned. Have a good night.
0: Thank you so much, you too.
2: Thank you. Have a great shift. Don't know if you just heard that previous one. I'm going to be sending you to Bega for the shift, please.
9: Yeah, copy that. I'll be on the way shortly.
2: Copy.
10: Fields 866, Sydney.
0: Okay, Fields, go ahead.
10: 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We've successfully referred the patient over. Do you mind if we just head around to the corner, refuel, and then head station to clean up and resort and shift?
0: Copy, no worries. 866, thank you.
2: Turn off Kumar 259. 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
12: 1233 today.
2: Thank you, hope you have a great night. 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
2: 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Good evening.
0: Copy, removing Officer Pan.
13: Thing from Eden 282. Officers Nguyen's give us time portables 20700. Thank you. 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
2: 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Good evening.
15: 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In 265, you have Riketa and Dukasi with portables 2324735 and 2324846. And in 220, you have Pilatus and the Overton officer, all finishing at 7 a.m. Have a good night.
2: Thank you. 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
1: 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Single tonight, currently no car, no portables, Officer Gill. Evening from all.
0: Copy, hope you all have a great shift. Just let Officer Gill know she will be heading to Bega when she can sign onto a vehicle.

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1: Good evening from Narima, Officers Morrison and Hales, we need you for the evening. We've got our portable radios, have a great night.
0: Thanks guys, hope you have a great shift.
1: Narima 271 Southern Ops.
0: 271.
1: Thank you. Could you give Officer Jones a call on his mobile phone regarding this situation here?
0: Copy. I'll just get released. It'll call me in a moment.
1: Thank you.

0: 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Portals will be assigned shortly. Have a lovely and safe evening.
1: Thank you. Same to all of you. Turn off the YAS 244. Good evening.
2: From YAS, you've got Farrell and Holden until 0700. Have a good night.
1: Thanks, guys. Have a great shift. I will be starting you with a borrower to Canberra, please.
2: No worries. Maria, 262 to follow.
1: 262.
2: Thanks, sorry. Just leave your sign on. The radio is going to be correctly here.
1: Copy. Good evening, guys. I'm going to give you a call on the station shortly, if you like. I just got a plan for the evening. Young car 238. Good evening.
3: In from Young 238, you have Burns and Jones till 0700 with Time Portables. 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
1: Thanks, guys. Same to you. Going to start you with a Cat 4 in Young when you're ready.
3: 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We'll finish our checks, let you know already. Thank you.
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7: 55, just advising, we're happy to be at Cam Town Car for tonight when we've done our entry checks. We can either have a job or a handoff.
6: We've got this car assigned to Maria. Are we heading up there, or is there a plan?
2: Copy, thanks guys, appreciate it. You're right to head over whenever you guys have done your checks and ready to go. Thank you.
1: No, sorry, the car, there was an issue with the car. It was moved up to Maria originally. I'm just trying to fix it now, but no, you guys will be staying put.
6: Thank you.

0: Apologies for the delay. We've just assessed one patient. Don't require a transport car. ECP 34 is just going to complete some referral paperwork. I will be heading towards Campbelltown. He'll let you know when he is heading back up that way too.
1: 862, copy that.

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0: 34, 34. So just a two-car MVA, low speed, two patients, green label, most likely will be both referred on. I'll update further. So just myself on scene here, no need for police or fire.
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0: Thank you. Can I get you started to Ambervale for a cap 2 chest pain?

0: Sydney 811, can I get you to Narellan for a cat for mental health? 811.
1: 850 Sydney.
0: 850.
1: Thank you, this will be a transport. Just wondering if you had any available resources for Natchez.
0: Probably I'll get a car from Matfield for you.
1: Wonderful, most grateful.

0: Sydney 850. Do you want that car coming urgent or non-urgent from Maxfield?
1: 850. Just when they've completed the mandatory checks, thanks.
0: Copy. Did you need them responding urgent or non-urgent?
1: Apologies. Coming from Maxfield, no, non-urgent is fine. Just to advise, they'll need to shorten their stretcher and put it in on the diagonal into the lift.
0: Copy, I'll put in the job for them.
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0: comms AP203 Green, stop from 3 Precinct Police, ambulance in attendance, no further fire brigade assistance required, over.
1: Fire comms, yeah, received and understood, 903, can I please?

0: 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It's a Cat 2 transmitting in NFL.
1: 6-5, copy.
0: Sydney 855, I have a closed vehicle, standby for reassignment.
1: Copy reassignment.
2: Mario 283, consultant.
3: 283.
0: Sydney 855, I'll give you one that's a bit closer. Cat 34 is in Minto Heights, 855.
1: Copy.
2: Okay, thanks. Officer Duncan's going to be operating out of this vehicle and we'll head to Edmund Bay to work with the trainee up there, and Officer Ventures will stay down here to work with the other trainee. And the 283 crew will call for a sign off. Sure. Thanks.
3: Copy, understood. We do have a Cat 2 up in Mogo, so we'll have to get single on that. I'll probably get the trainee to meet on scene, but I won't send them until their partner's obviously on scene or nearly on scene.
2: 3, copy. 283, the car that needs to be checked and built up, just for your information, thanks.
3: Copy, not a problem.

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1: Eight, six, two, copy.
2: It's hoping it might sound like a silly question, but is it actually a truck fire, or is there any further information?
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0: 15
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0: Just confirming, are police on scene yet, or are we just going to stage for them?
3: Blue from 54 Walker Bay Road. Slightly spillage is previous incident from this morning, which has boomed. Nearby residents saying more is coming out. However, it is being contained by the booms. We're just going to continue to make sure that those booms are tight and have no further needs at this point. Over.
1: Thank you, 815. Yeah, they're yet to get on scene, so you'll be staging.
0: Thank you.
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1: Frank, we alerted with one patient proceeding to Southeast Regional. We've gone down the first line medication. That other vehicle won't be required. And we also have a police escort.
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4: Sonic trying to make ready for an extensive refund paperwork, please.
0: Thanks, mate. We've got a Cat 3 mental health in Goulburn.
2: Copy.
3: Yeah, correct. Drop down.
2: Sydney calling 816 for a welfare check.
3: 283, Tom.
0: 283, standby. 283.
3: Thanks, mate. Day shift cleaned up after that. Just for sign up front, please.
0: No worries, guys. 1915.
3: Thank you, good night.
5: Car 262, this will be the car working out of Maria, and I'm happy to take the MOGO job, thanks.
3: Someone 3 sitting here, radio dropped out. You've got officers Westbury and Venter in this car, we're going to knock it off and we'll rebuild it for the night shift. Day shift have gone back in another vehicle and they'll call you once they've cleaned up and signed on yourself.
2: 3-8-993, copy that.
0: I'm just dropping it down now for you.
3: I'm 1-3, Southern Ops.
0: 913.
3: Thanks, mate. We're complete here. We just need to return past the previous case today to drop off some paperwork for the nursing staff at that location.
0: Yeah, copy. Not a problem, guys.
4: 914 to start.
0: 914.
4: 914, we've separated. Right, would you mind please assigning me back to appointment?
0: Of course, not a problem.
3: Southern 250.
2: 816.
3: 816. See, I'm rolling through Moto now. Are you through to Maruya, or what's the
2: plan? Do you have poor radio comms? We're all good here. Thank you for checking. Copy that. Thank you.
0: Two 250. I'll continue down to Maruya, please.

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0: 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No sign of pet bird, investigating, over.
2: 859 to me.
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2: 859.
3: 283
2: to southern.
4: Please
2: speak out.
3: 283.
2: Please disregard. Greetings. Can we just confirm the staff movement? Is there an officer meeting, officers of interest on the email right there?
4: 3 Sydney.
2: 873.
1: Fly on Winslow 1 blue, other.
3: 283, yeah, that's correct, Dave. I'm going to give the base station a call now.
4: This should be missed transmission earlier, but is ECP34 coming to the hospital? We saw this call pulse.
2: Copy, just confirming, Officer Duncan in 283 is going to Bateman's Bay to work with a probationer.
5: It's me, 34, yep, just cleared here from the scene, making my way up to Campbell Town Hospital now. If you just leave it with the paramedics up there, I'll grab it.
3: Copy. I thought they were going up there and then going to do the job and then stay in the bay. Alright, I'll fix it up.
4: 6-3 to Sydney.
1: Copy all of the above. Crew strength is 5. We got 3 SFF on board and OIC captain charge, over.
2: 763.
3: Phone up to Bateman's Bay 250.
2: 851 has taken over our patient, so we can head back to Bateman.
6: Thanks, 763, and you know the gist. Just leave screens as is. Thank you.
2: Thank you.
3: Thank you. Bit of miscommunication earlier. So before you go down to Maria, I'm just going to stage you up near this case, and we'll wait for your partner to get on the scene, and then you guys can go in together.
5: You can't be dropping down, thanks.
2: ECP34
5: for me. ECP34. Sorry, ECP is just stuck in at the scene. Are you able just to roll me back so I can transport?
2: Copy.
7: We'll be a crew to Deputy Captain to SFF on board, over. We'll hit responding shortly.

0: Pyramid 214 to Southern. City to 815, just your ETA for the call, please. We're only a couple of minutes from the address, but because we're staging for the police, we don't really have an accurate ETA for you, sorry.
1: No, that's absolutely fine, thanks. It's just I'll update the police that you're on the call.
0: Pyramid 214 to Southern.
2: Viacom, Southern Highlands, Bulk Water Blue.
3: Two 214, were you calling? Sorry, I was on the phone.
2: 1AF.
0: 14, no worries, it's a P2 here. We're just completing some paperwork while heading back to station.
2: Copy.
0: I'll do that.

0: just a bit of intel. 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
1: Received, thank you for the intel. Fire complete.
2: 811, go ahead.
0: Hey, 11, thanks. We just had contact with the carer here. Patients and I have been addressed. She's called it about 2 hours ago. Can we just follow this up with the license? Maybe the patient's not here.
1: 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Fire complete.
2: Copy, stand by. I'll just update the police before you clear your screen.

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0: Pumpy 10, tell you stop from Douglas Road. Pet bird identified 20 plus metres up a tree. Left, I don't know, with pet food in order to try and encourage him down. Over.
1: Received 210, 20 plus metres up a tree, left, hopefully we'll return for some food. Was the owner in attendance
2: then? City Centre, very good evening to all the 1915 starters at Smeaton Grange. City Centre bus is on. Good evening from Smeaton Grange.
0: Yeah, owner in attendance, copy, total.
1: Thanks, Ethan. 1925, come center, please.
3: 876, you have Officer Condon and Rayonda. And in 870, you have Trang and Gabriel. Good evening from
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4: Falcon Widgela 1 is on scene. Yes, can confirm a trailer of a B-double reaxles are on fire. The rear trailer has been detached from the main vehicle and fire crews will be going to work right now to extinguish the fire. All inbound crews, please contact us on Fire Ground 3, and we're known as Quarry Control. Over.
6: 712537.
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6: 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And was there a car calling before that? Sorry, I was on the phone.
7: Thanks, 712537, reference on the phone.
6: 253, copy, same for you guys, 1930. Good night.

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0: Thank you. We haven't made patient contact yet. We're just wondering on the location of the IC and whether they're already on the job. The police have just informed us that they're going to wait for multiple other cars as they have lots of information and experience with this patient and is extremely aggressive towards ambos and police. I'm obviously not sure if he's in that state today and we'll need to speak, but just forward planning.
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3: 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We can count command if you want to drop that down for us.
1: Yeah, of course. I'll drop it down now. Thank you.
0: Conclave, Coffee Direct. Thank you so much. We're just staging on Lindsay Street at the moment, just waiting for the other police resources.

0: Curiosity Tiger 11, are you on the air?
1: I love it, it's raw.
0: Thank you, 811. Just police regarding that last job you went to. Just did the carer mention what time the patient absconded?
1: Yeah, the carer said at 7 o'clock, 2 hours ago, and then the call originated at 3 o'clock. Yeah, carer said he hasn't seen her since.
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0: 811, go ahead.
1: 811, apologies, still need a coffee. 2 hours ago, it was 5 o'clock, not 7 o'clock.
0: Copy, so last, our patient absconded at 1700, thank you.
2: 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We're investigating, 360 to follow over.
0: 5-3. 815, go ahead.
3: Yeah, just for the IC, despite the note saying for us to come to the door, the sergeant is just going to go and assess himself and then let us know if it's safe, but he's asked us to proceed down the road to the address.
4: We copy that. We're only 2 minutes off. We'll meet you there anyway.

0: Southern Santa Maria 283. Can I just get your ETA, please? Including, obviously, 6 stop car station to pick up your partner.
1: 3, copy. Just give me one sec. I'll take care of that.
0: Thank you.

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1: Surviving, we're overriding to Campbelltown. The patient's being referred there by Pazer.
0: Copy, thank you, 868.

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1: 294, Sierra Opposite, Quarters, right for a soft phone, please.
2: 294-945.
3: Yeah, sorry about that. I just thought of it as I said. Yeah, just advising the police have opened one lane of traffic over.
1: Black on scrub 242, go ahead.
3: Yeah, we have flames out, still a bit of smoke, we're still heating out, so we're putting water on that, over.
0: Bruce Lee, thank you. Can I just confirm, it was, the highway was closed in its entirety southbound only, or in both directions, and the one lane open, is that in both directions, or southbound only?
3: Yeah, it's all just southbound, over.
0: Received and understood, thank you. Welcome.
1: 859, Sydney.
3: Cyclone 7242, blue update from Hume Highway southbound. The trailer of a B-double fire is now being contained to the rear. I've reopened one lane on the Hume with police help. Fire and rescue firefighters and RFS just continuing to extinguish. We'll still be on scene for a little while, over.
4: 859, go ahead.
1: 859, Campbelltown, Horror Code 3, please.
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5: 3, Sydney.
4: 873, go ahead.
5: Good to go at Campbelltown. Just spoke to the Dom, so we'll be relieving car 814.
4: Copy, 814, thank you. And just letting you know, I've got another car coming in as well for relief if needed.
6: I Inspector 92, yeah, if you can get that car coming, that would be great. Thanks.
4: Copy, thank you, Inspector.
5: Sydney.
0: Yeah, received. They should be on scene any minute now. They're less than a minute out. Over.
4: 811, go ahead.

rereading the notes. This is the GP clinic, and the call has come in 2 hours ago. Just confirming if the patient's still even there. We've just got a dupe call. I'm not really sure what's going on. It's pretty unusual that the patient's waited 2 hours at the GP clinic for an ambulance. Copy, I'll try to call back for you, somewhere.

0: Thank you so much for your help. 8:41, I'll head you guys home.
1: 60B.
0: 8:16, go ahead.
2: Thanks very much, caller one. Not to my knowledge at this stage. The only incident that we have on our system is this one here, given address 79 North Bank Road. It may be the same, but that's the details we have in our system.
1: Thank you. Sorry for the delay here. It will be a non-transport. Just took some time to do some referral options. Just got some paperwork to do. If you're happy, could we head back to the station and fuel up on the way for end of shift?
0: Yeah, of course. 8:16. Thank you. I see to 8:11. Patient, they've just called back. Patient is located in the treatment room, still there.
1: Like a very patient individual. Thank you.
0: Sunita, 865 for a welfare check, 865.

0: City Centre, very good evening to the 1945 starters on the far southwest. City Centre, you've got to sign on at Campbelltown.
1: In from Campbelltown, off the Concordia, single in 820.
0: Thank you so much. Officer Kakori, you'll be heading to Bankstown for the shift. Hope you have a good one. And City Setting by for sign on at Smeaton Grange.
2: Good evening from Smeaton Grange. You have Officer Abella joining car 871.
0: Thank you so much. Hope you have a great shift. City to 865 for a welfare check. 865.
2: 865, we are loaded. 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
3: 3, we are back at station. Our MDT is also in location.
0: Copy, thank you. Just leave it as is and I'll sort it from my end. Thank you, have a good night.
3: You have a good night too.
1: Fire comes up, 221. Fire's been extinguished by passing fires, just with dirt and buckets of water. 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We've put it up near the skate park there where you should be able to plainly see it.
4: 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We've spoken to the landholder here. 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
2: 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Our tank will be positioned near the skate park. Is that correct?
1: Fire comms pump at 221, that's affirmative.
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0: Sitting to 834, any chance you're in a position to clear to assist the southwest with a cap 2, 834.

0: 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Occupant to contact monitoring company for isolation. All appliances are code 4, over.
1: Sheriff of the police has completed all jobs and returned to LHQ and standing down for the night. Thank you for your coverage. Over.
2: Oh, yeah. Thanks, Ethel.

0: need to 855 for a welfare check. 855.
1: I have all good here. Just about to load.
0: 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Thank you.

0: 283, just hold on.
1: 283, go ahead.
0: Three, thanks. I'm about 5 minutes from Bateman Space Station. If you wouldn't mind letting the other officer know, thanks.
1: No worries, I'll let them know.
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0: Sorry, was that Naruma Station?
1: Oh, that's right, Sydney.
0: Naruma Station, copy that.
1: Yes.
0: 214, right for Sunshine, thanks. Thanks so much for your share. 2000, good night. Double 93, go ahead. 10-283, your message was passed there.
2: Thanks, just a bit of an update as I got the load on scene. We're conversing with the patient and with the police. At this stage, the patient is showing some competency and capacity. Staff members, however, are concerned for their welfare. We're getting on to PACER and see if they can provide us with any assistance. We'll keep you updated.
0: Copy. Thank you, 993. Appreciate it. P3, sorry, could you repeat? Just letting you know that your message was passed there. The officer's aware.

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1: 814, go ahead.
0: Been taken over at Kingstown Hospital. We're just on the return to Smeeton Green to touch our screen.
1: Copy, thank you so much.
0: 7 Sydney.
1: 817, go ahead.
0: Thanks. Just advising, we finally offloaded. We're just going to change bed linen and then we'll be taking over 818 patients. So I'll clear the screen.
1: Copy, taking over 818 patients.

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1: Queen Bee, just stand by, please. Diamond Space Station, go ahead.
0: 903, cleaned up and right to go.
1: Thanks, guys. 2005. Good night.
0: Thank you. Bye from
1: Queen Bee Station, go ahead.
0: Station, thanks, mate. 913, so for day shift transfer, sign off to him as well.
1: Copy, 2005. Good night.
0: Have a good night.

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0: 250, sorry, I couldn't hear that. Can you go again?
1: Just clear at that special collector following along 260.
0: Copy, I'll finally got back and you can move in the cars.

0: 874, go ahead.
1: We've been relieved. Not really sure what car number it was, but we're on route back to station.
0: Copy, thank you. Yeah, I've got the car number here. Just to touch your buttons. Thank you.
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0: Southern City Marine 262. 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
2: Hi, Inspector 92, thanks for your assistance. We've got all the day shifts relieved now. The rest of the cars have no plans. Campbelltown will be exceptionally slow for the rest of the night.
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0: 913.
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1: Copy, Campbelltown.
0: 913, yeah, it did come from them. I'll chase them up for an ETA now.
3: We'll just proceed, Artie.
0: Copy.

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1: Yeah, just letting you know that Officer Gill from Marimbula has now arrived and he's signing on to 215 with me.
0: Copy, much appreciated.

0: They received 242-1 trailer. Damaged by fire. Has now been extinguished. Crew are just mopping up. Decon is in place. And stop to follow at 2011. Comms channel clear.
1: 15 to Sydney. 815, go ahead.
2: Yeah, we've been able to successfully refer to Pacer. If not, are we able to duck down the road to Campbelltown just to do the case sheet, please?
1: Yeah, of course, 815, that's fine, thank you.
2: Yeah, did you want us to clear the screen?
1: Yeah, if you can clear your screen, I'll put a tag on you and you just let me know once you're good to go.
2: Unimine 208, our ETA is 20 minutes.
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0: 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Minor recreational fire in backyard underway. Liaise with occupants. Navigate action. 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
1: Received 448 Alpha. It's not minor recreational fire in the yard. Liaise with the occupants. Navigate action there. 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
3: 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Okay.

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Are you guys ready to respond or do you seek more time? I've just got a captive breathing problems at Lemia. Thank you so much, I'll drop it down.

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1: Understood.

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0: 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We have approximately 20 by 30 metres of grass and bushel lights, unable to access with AP. Can you put tanker on for this job, over?
1: Firecom's there, received a code 3, so grass and bushel light, getting to work, required tanker 2031, jump there.

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1: Turn into 859. Can I please get you down to an angle for a cap 2 breathing problems?
0: You're right, thanks. Can we just get an address check? We've just tried two different entries into this property. They're both locked gates into a paddock that's a biosecurity hazard. We can't see any police cars. Total darkness, can't see any buildings.
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2: Thank you, Inspector 92. I've got a car off stretcher at Campbelltown, so once they're sorted, I'll head them your way.
1: Sorry.

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Cat 1 choking in Gregory Hills, 868. Thank you so much. 993, you've got 868 primary care responding from Campbelltown.

0: Suite 851, copy your last transmission. I'll just double check with police where the patient is, just so they know, you know where to go. Thank you very much.
1: Sign off to Dingy 208. Those new notes from police help in any way?
2: 208, we're just trying to work that out exactly. Also, the Latin long that we're polling gives us the same paddock that we tried entry to. We're just going to have to drive around, try and find this lane. I'm not sure of it.
1: Copy. If you still have issues, let me know and I'll ask them for some more clear information.
2: Great, thanks.

0: Please be right.
1: Right, thanks. Are we able to get a direct contact with the police officer on scene? We'll just try and work out exactly where he is. We're not showing any Kerry's Lane in this local area.
0: Yep, copy. I'll ask him.
2: Is that copy?

0: got the 868. I might pull you off this one and get you to another cat to breathing problems in Oran Park, please. Passing into 993, just due to the downgrade, I've pulled another car off for another cat too, but if you need anything else when you get there, just let me know.
1: It should be good. Thank you.

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0: So I call 362 Alpha Blue with code 3, alarm operating, no sign of fire, liaising over.
1: Fire comms here, receive code 3, alarm operating, no sign of fire, investigating 2050.

You're welcome. I'm back home, but the command relay is going to be moved over to Deputy Group 2's home for the next couple of weeks. So,

Roland 265, this is an option. Roland 265, go ahead. Do you have the address for that last job? Our NDT is frozen.

No worries. You're heading to 33 Hampton Street in Goulburn, cross of Ross Street. The Category 3 back pain. He's got a 72-year-old female who's driven a stroke. She's got pain in the back near the kidneys. Stated she's not feeling right in the head either, and feeling short of breath. No further information. Thanks, 265.

0: 5. We are 8 o'clock finish at Barrow. The Liverpool, he won't tell me the plan, if there's any plan. I can't see the catering. He asked me to go and have a look at the catering. So if, I'm just wondering if you know if there's any plan. Otherwise, we'll need a lift car, please.
1: Hello, Highlands City, thank you. Caught a tree down, Tourist Road, Illawarra Highway, Robertson. Approximately 5 km along Tourist Road, tree down, across the road, blocking the road near a community hall. With Paige Robertson.
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0: inspected on you, sir.
1: 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Please press an IG. Go ahead.
0: That's 1392. Thanks. Car on emergency transport, please.
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1: I'm going to go 288, 7 control.
2: 288.
1: Thank you. We're now back from our adventures during the day and right to sign off.
2: Thanks, guys. 2105. Good night.
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0: 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Same as Deputy Group 2, you on?
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1: MacArthur Group 6, structure fire, 28th Avenue, 15th Avenue at Austral. It's an empty barn or a shed, we believe. Call was difficult to hear, no further details. We've got yourself, Norellan Pump, as you'd be aware. We've also paged Kishula and Middleton.
0: 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Can I get you backing up Inspector 92, non-urgent, currently at Lumiere? Yeah.
2: 210 plus 7.
3: 210.
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3: Copy, thanks guys, it's 2120. Good night.
2: Yeah, have a nice night.
3: Thank you.
4: How are you feeling, over?

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It's blocking a road near a community hall. Can we increase strength in ISAT, please?

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1: All right, 92, thanks. This is not urgent, still appropriate. Our patient has now on oxygen though, so if that crew is going to be called off, can you get me out on all recess?
0: Copy will do, 873, did you copy direct?

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1: Hey, Taiwan, go ahead.
0: Taiwan, it's a non-transport here. Patients left in the care of police. We will need to head back to a station to decon our stretcher and write up paperwork. Where would you like us to head?
1: Copy. Thank you, 851. Happy for you to head to Picton.
0: Hey, Taiwan. Thank you very much.

0: talking to me. Eight 817, go ahead.
1: 7 6. My partner's still waiting bedside to hand over, so if in order, I'm just going to head up the road to refuel.
0: Copy 817.

0: Middleton Pump Park, auto structure fire, 28th Avenue, 15th Avenue, Austral, empty bomber shuttle light, 30 metres from house, unknown if anybody's inside, multiple RFS and fire rescue resources going now, pump 7's about to pull up, can I get your crew strength and OIC please?
1: Yeah, that'll be crew of 3 DC in charge, just waiting for the DC, I've just driven past on the way up here, fully involved structure, looks like a single story sort of shed.
0: MacArthur Group 6 and...

0: CJ 811, appreciate you guys have only just come off stretcher. Any chance you might be able to assist the Southwest with a Cat 2 at Austral 811?
1: So the house both were sent.
0: City Gate 76, can I start you towards Rose Meadow to back up Inspector 93?
2: 76, copy, drop down.
0: City to Inspector 93, I've got a backup car started to you coming from Minto. Do you want some non-urgent or urgent?

0: 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Yeah, confirming hot water service investigated. Has the department notified area in the safe 2125, channel clear.
1: 229, we are responding. Jumpson, roger.
2: City to 871. I appreciate you got extended scene time there. Just checking you guys are still good there. 871.
3: 329, sorry, I was on the phone and you had a job. Can you repeat?
2: 871, yes, we're okay. Thanks for checking. We will still be here for some time.
1: Apologies, we are responding. The job just is coming down on the FDT.
2: Copy, no worries at all.
3: Copy, I'm not too responding. Let me know if you need any details over here or anything.
1: We're trying to reset it. I think this might be the car that needs to have a regular reset.
3: Copy.

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0: Thank you. Can you give our up for a go through, please?
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0: Hey, thanks. MacArthur Group 6, I'm on site with Middleton and Casula behind me. I have a confirmed structural light. The structure itself is a, what looks to be derelict fibro shed-like. The shed itself is approximately 10 by possibly 15. I'm just going to liaise with fire and rescue for the message to follow.
1: Received. Welcome, clear.
2: City to 876, just confirming you've got details. 876.
3: 76, yeah, apologies. Got to click buttons.
1: Riddles and pumps in.
2: Copy, thank you.

0: 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We are working on channel 13. Every unit arriving to the scene. We know it's Middleton Control.
1: Copy, Middleton Control, fly ground 13 for all incoming units. Fly, come clear.

Sorry about the miscommunication in the first place. So just for confirmation, MacArthur Group 6 is going to take 28 control on Fireground 13 for all incoming units. Are you ready for a quick set rep? Ready when you are.

0: Yep, keep them coming at this stage. It is a smaller structure. However, it is containing quite a lot of materials at some type. So I'll just keep all them coming at the interim, considering it's RFS area, over.
1: Received and understood. Viacom clear.
0: And Viacom 28 control.
1: 28 control, send.
0: Yeah, thanks. Just for your information, I will require police and ambulance.
1: Copy, both have been attached. I'll see if I can get some ETAs for you. Viacom clear.

0: Horsley Park 1 Alpha, call to a structure fire, 28th Avenue, 15th Avenue at Austral. We've got a fibro shark, a light containing chemicals, paint thinners and the like. We've got multiple resources on scene and responding. 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Can I just get your crew strength and IC?
1: Sounds like quite the party. Crew of 4, Captain, 2 SFS.
0: Received and understood. 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
1: Hi, John, Captain Fields 1 Alpha.
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2: 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Received, thank you. 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Fire complete.
3: 2 to 811, any chance you're able to assist the southwest with a cap 2, 811?
4: 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Okay, boy, just drop in.
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5: 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I'll make it unavailable, contaminated. 2137,
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1: Copy.
0: Thank you so much. On then to control.
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0: We'll have the transfer, thanks.
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0: 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Patient flowed into the primary care car, obviously, shortly.
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3: Received. Judy, did you copy direct?
1: Received, over. Thank you.
3: Thank you. And 28th Control, no need to reply. Just an update from ambulance. They're expediting from Liverpool Hospital. Nearly TA, but they are expediting. Over.

0: After the non-transport, I'm just asking, I'll probably leave out a few things to you.
1: Copy non-transport, I'll call off that car. Thank you. 876, did you copy direct? You're right, stand down. Copy. Hi, 876 instead. Can I get you up to Lemire for a Cat 2 chest pain, please?
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0: Okay then, sorry, just having some MDT issues. Can you please mark this off stretcher?
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0: I see it's 8:51. If you just want to clear your screen, I've got a clean up tag on you. I'll head you back into Picton. You can just let me know what you've got to go after that.
1: 7:51, absolutely. I'll do that for you now. Thank you.
0: Thanks, guys. Appreciate it.
2: 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Union Rock 9 ER. 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Thank you.

0: Sydney's 8:15. Any chance you're in a position to assist with a Cat 2 first party mental health in Roos? 815.
1: 815, my partner's just inside using amenities, but as soon as she comes out, I'm sure we can clear for a Cat 2.
0: Copy, thank you so much, appreciate it.

0: Thank you so much, AP, for being chopping down that tattooing roof. AP, just have a read of the notes and just let me know if you want me to get police started.
1: No worries, I'll just read it now.

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1: Thomas 2, Golden 265. 265, I'm going to head you down to Tarago for a cat one arrest.
0: Sorry, comms pumper 411.
1: 265, I'm going to do it on calls, but also going to be responding.
0: Vocals pump 411, we are code 3 at bushfire. Pile approximately 10 by 10 by 6 metres tall, unattended. RFS are now code 3, we'll liaise with them to see if there's a permit going. We'll update shortly, over.
2: So 2209, jump in.
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1: 219, just stand by on the surgeon, please.

0: So Nicole, in 265, it's been downgraded to a Cat 2. I'll just keep you guys going, as well as Pymondal. See what you're going for.
1: 5 copy, RETA for the caller is 45 minutes.
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0: 32 Inspector 93, any chance I'd get you to stand by to another one? Cat 2 diabetic problems in St Andrews, and I've just got a car on the way from the far west to back you up.
1: Hello, I'm just in Park on Alpha Police.
0: Yeah, no worries, sit down.
2: Steady minute.
0: Thank you so much, appreciate it.
3: Welcome, Parkland Alpha, thank you. Call to back up with, hopefully, BA operators to a structure fire at 28th Avenue and 15th Avenue. It'll be 28th control on fire ground 13 on approach. Can I just get your crew strength and IC, please?
4: Ellen and Goblin 265, coming back to a Cat 1.
2: So, yeah, copy those, mate.
1: Yeah, thanks, Firecom. Responding call 4, Captain, to structural 1-8.
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0: I think we'll have a water relay in place. Two lines of 38 at work with two V18s currently inside, currently external to the structure, lobbing water through windows. Additionally, that Cat 1 inbound, just given the scenario, I'm going to get them to proceed out. I'll still need their operators, but if that's a proceed, please. And additionally, I have containment on the fire. We're in overhaul level.
1: Receiving understood. Erskine Park 1 Alpha, you copied by change of status. Thank you. Fire conclude.

0: Proceed to 871. Just another check to check you're all good there. 871. One, thanks for checking. We're almost going to leave. We're just finishing up the P2 paperwork.
1: Copy, that's absolutely fine. Thank you.

0: calling us to Colvin 265, sorry. Can I get an updated ETA, please?
1: 265. Updated ETA is 30 minutes.
0: Copy. I'm in the hall. Can I get an ETA of you, whichever car you're responding in?
1: Okay, both officers are in 288, out ETA 30 minutes as well.
0: Copy.

0: A15, Tiffany.
1: A15, go ahead.
0: Thank you. Any chance you could give the patient a call back and just ask them to come downstairs and open the door, please? We can see the lights upstairs.
1: Copy. Call taker's still on the phone with him, so I'll get him to come down.

0: City to 815. The patient just confirmed, apologies, it's 48 Sirius Street, not 28.
1: Hey, 15, copy that. Maintenance weather, standing in time. I open the door. Thank you. We'll have you on the road.
0: Thank you so much.

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1: 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Can I get your assistance with ACAT 2 breathing problems in Campbelltown?
2: Flight comms RP 445 Alpha.

0: Yeah, so I was rescue pump 445 over Bluewood, code 3, Grubbers and Highway, Valley Heights. Appears to be a single car NVA. Making further investigations, further Mr. Follow. Could you also put our Bravo onto this call? And also police for traffic control. We have one westbound lane blocked. Just require police for traffic, over.
1: Yeah, receive that. Police and Team C are on the job, as well as Ambos. I'll respond to Bravo. 2222, Channel 3.

0: Sitting to 8:15, just copy those last notes coming through. I'm not sure if you can see them or not. Just let me know if you're having trouble making patient contact. I might have to get police. Apparently he's out the front, but hiding.
1: Hey, 115, we've just been let in by the group home care at this stage. I'll let you know in one moment once we locate him.
0: Copy, thank you so much.
1: Hey, 115, we've made patient contact. Thank you.
0: Thank you so much.

0: Like, I was really up 4 or 5 hours from Blue, just 360 from Valley Heights. No person's trapped, single vehicle MVA. One female complaining of just pain to her knees. Approximate age of 23. Police are also code 3.
1: C2024, channel 3. 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
4: 265.
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8: Sir, from the SA, just confirming you have ambulance on this call, over.
4: Copy, yeah, I've been looking into that. Our closest is Clambian, so we might just start them, even if they don't make it to scene. Might be a good idea to meet on route.
5: I think so, yeah, great thinking. 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
7: Yes, as stated previous, when I spoke to him earlier, they are on their way. 2224, channel clear.
4: Yes, 244, thanks. I'm just going to keep you in Queanbeyan for a little bit, please.
9: 213, coming to drill.
4: 213.
9: Sorry, mate, 288. You see, just second to 265 statement, if we could just get RLT to review this case as well.
4: Yeah, copy.

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1: 208.
0: Back it down, right, sign off, please.
1: Copy, thanks, guys. 2226.
0: 2226, thank you. If you command both officers, sleep until 9 a.m., please.
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0: Copy.
3: 913, we're 50 minutes from that job, but we're on our way.
0: 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Two 265 and 288, did you copy that? 913 is on the way, they're 50 minutes away, 5-0.
1: Copy.
2: RCD take 68, any checks for your position to clear to assist with an urgent hospital transfer out of Campbelltown to Sydney Children's. 868.
4: Sorry, can you repeat?
1: Copy, thanks mate. Just confirming they're coming from Queen.
0: That's affirmative, they're already on the way.
1: Yeah.
2: I appreciate you just come off stretcher. Any checks you might be able to assist with an urgent transfer out of Campbelltown to Sydney Children's?
4: Apologise, our patient wants a resource. We're out of hand.
2: Yeah, that's absolutely fine. Thank you. RCD 871, can I get you on a CAT 2 hospital transfer out of Campbelltown to Sydney Children's, please?

0: 271.
1: Two seventy-one.
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1: Seems we have set 2240 for them.

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0: Just for fun and Villa's information, if they enter the driveway of 360, they'll find us. The second mailbox is hidden behind 360. We're just going off to see now. 288, copy that. Heading to 360.
1: 913, did you also copy that?
2: Ah, 913, can you put those access details into the notes for us? We're over half an hour away still.
1: Doing it as we speak.

0: 93, I would just need a car, I'll queue for transport. Do you have the rough ETA?
1: Inspector 93, you're probably less than 5 minutes, it's just on St. Andrews Road.
0: Thank you so much.

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1: 238, go ahead.
0: Thanks, guys. Cat 2 with Mercy Care and Young, please.
1: Yeah, no worries, Robert now.

0: Excuse me. 871, go ahead.
1: You have an HP patient, do you?

0: That's a negative, sorry. They should put the date of birth in, but from what I can see, I don't have it.
1: Like, I'm 346 green.
0: That's okay, thank you. I was just curious what sort of restraints I needed to take into this project.
1: Like, I'm 346.
0: That's okay. Did you want me to give the nurse a call?
2: Okay, we're here now. We'll just go in and ask. Thanks anyway.
0: Copy.
1: Flight on response 346 green. Patient has been assisted to ambulance and both ambulances are code for.
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0: 288,
1: Tony Trump. 288. Thanks, mate. You can stand ICP down if you could please arrange.
0: 288, that was very broken. Can you repeat, sorry?
1: The car.
0: Sorry, I haven't caught any of it. Can you try again? 288, go ahead.
1: Thanks, mate. Confirming code for this location, you can stand the ICP down. If you could please organise police.
0: Understood. Going to be 913, did you copy direct?
2: 913, copy.

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3: Robertson Pump.
0: Double five, sir. I just realised we're still on this board. We're currently off stretcher at Liverpool. Car 805 is an 11 o'clock finish with no plans. We're just wondering if we can organise taking over for their pleasure.
2: Yeah, we've had council here just the last 10 minutes. Tree is now cleared, road is now reopened. You can take a look on this instant and returning the station.
3: Firstly, thank you very much for your turnout and enjoy the rest of your evening. Welcome, Cliff.
1: Copy 855, just stand by and I'll just double check. Shouldn't be a problem, Valina.

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1: Viacom's Pump 81.
0: Pump 81, Blue, Coach 3, investigating, no sign of fire or smoke at this stage, over.
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1: We're all good here. Just completing paperwork and waiting for the police. Is there an updated ETA?
0: Just chase them up again now. I'll let you know as soon as I'm there.

0: 7 up to Goulburn 265. They've already called an officer, so they're just waiting for him to come up on air. So as soon as I know the ETA, I'll come back to you.
1: Oh, copy, thanks.

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0: 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We're complete and run for a sign off time, please.
1: 288, thanks, guys. 2315.
0: Thank you. Can you please put both officers on a sleep until 09:30? Good night.
1: Copy. Both officers sleep until 09:30. Good night.

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0: From where we're sitting right for sign off time, thank you. And if you could mark both officers down for sleeping until 10 a.m., thank you.
1: Copy. 2319 and sleep until 10 a.m. Good night.
0: And have a good rest of the shift.
1: Thank you.

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0: We're just off stretch now, still doing some paperwork. Will you want us to take that patient camera?
1: Yeah, you can have that pump 81, like a source, flea bombs, and set the alarms off. 2319 children.
2: 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You are in crib windows, so you're welcome to go have a crib at Yass if you want before that, or you can just take it. It's up to you guys.
0: Thanks, we'll just take it, please. We'll be available in the next 10 minutes.
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0: Thank you. Just advising, police have just given an ETA of 50 minutes, 50.
1: Okay, thank you.

0: Thanks, Ross. I'm there to sit right for you. So the fire has been completely extinguished and overhauled. All crews are currently in making up phase and decom. There is no operations, no firefighting operations occurring at this stage. Next message will be a stop. Police have departed, and I'll ring the duty officer a little bit later on.
1: Receive thanking you. Fire complete.

The caller has now stated the patient is completely fine now with SNR. So I'll just keep you on Queanbeyan for a little short time longer and I'll send you home.

0: Falcon, Pump 81 Green. We have reset the activating alarm. We had to make entry to the premises via the balcony. Premises has been resecured. No further brigade action. We are returning to station. Over.
1: Yeah, receive stop 2337, channel 3.

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0: 222 23 Minden Street. Then we'll light getting to work over. So 2338, channel clear. Calling from RP222. Viacom's RP222. RP222, can you notify police of this call over? Yeah, already done. 2338, channel clear.
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1: Thanks, Queen Bean, dropping down details.

0: 7-7. Seven, go ahead.
1: We cleaned up and right for a sign off, please.
0: Thanks very much for your help at 2350 Goodnight.
1: Good night.
0: Thank you too.

913, hold on. 913, go ahead. No, 913, thank you. You just an ETA for the call. We'll be there in 5 minutes. No worries, I'll let them know.

0: Yeah, thanks, Michael. 28 control. You can take a stop on this incident. My structure has been totally destroyed by fire. Crews have overhauled and extinguished. There is quite a lot of debris inside the building. What with vehicles from the outside pulled apart. I'll give the duty a call about that. Units will be returning shortly by their MDTs. And we can close this incident off. There'll be no need for patrols, over.
1: Received, understood. Just before you go, I may have missed it there. What was the suspected cause, if you have one, over?
0: Yeah, undetermined at this stage. I don't want to pull the suspicious card, but undetermined.
1: Copy, undetermined, and this doesn't need to remain open for FIU, does it, over?
0: I did request it through the GD. They did put the page out. I don't know if anyone's actually accepted it. But deemed essentially a storage shed. I don't believe fire investigation will probably deem that it's necessary to be investigated.
1: Well, received and understood. Thank you very much, 28th Control, for your help tonight, as well as every other crew that turned out. Your efforts are always very much appreciated. Hope you all enjoy the rest of the evening. Fly from clear.
2: Got it.

0: I'm not really sure what's going on now.
1: No, I'm sorry. Sorry, I didn't catch that. Can you repeat?
0: Sorry, you were at scene, and we're getting into the house. Thank you.
1: Copy. I'll keep them going if something else, anything changes.

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0: 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We're down the National Park, but no mobile reception. Over.
1: Yeah, copy that.
0: Radio, can you also let Sutherland 36 know that they've got to turn right onto Lady Wakehurst Drive and head southbound towards Stanwell Tops. Over.
1: Yeah, copy that, thanks. Clear to you, Sutherland 36, did you copy last? Sutherland 36 from Radio. Sutherland 36, nothing go. Clear to you, Sutherland 56, we'll let them know when they come on here.

0: rescue pump 345 at Lake Indeligo Road near Tolbajil. Truck crash. We've completed the body extrication with the police rescue. We're just making up our tools and stuff, and then we'll be code 4.
1: Yeah, thanks, RP 355. Received 0023 Charlie.

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1: 238, we just had to load this patient. As for the nursing and staff, this might just require a quick catheter change. If so, we'll be able to rebook this patient to try and get them home tonight if possible.
0: Yes, if the hospital's happy to do it and able to get it done.
1: Of course, thank you.

0: Arthur 222 Green, stop from Dindon Street. One camper van, a white, extinguished first aid, real, all appliances, code. Fourth station, police attended briefly, over.
1: Yeah, cover that up, 222 0038,

0: 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Catherine Fields, 1 Alpha, Slocum.
1: Catherine Fields, 1 Alpha, receiving.
0: Thanks, Catherine Fields, 1 Alpha. If you're in a position to, I'm not swinging back around to the last incident. Apparently, there's been a reignition. Over.
1: Yeah, I've, can you drop it to an NDFT? We're across 3 to SFF, Captain, responding.
0: Yeah, receive, thanks for that. I'll just, before I page anybody else, I think we're going to just get a sit rep from you, see what's actually going on. Over.
1: Yeah, copy that. I think we're showing about 9 minutes, okay?
0: Copy, thank you. Fire, come clear.

0: Yeah, thanks, TK36. I just wanted to confirm with you guys, we received another items from police about another tree down. We believe it may be the same incident that you're at. The second one has been marked down as northbound Lady Wakehurst Drive in Oxford. Do you believe that this may be the same tree that you're currently at?
1: We are currently located on, at a tree northbound on Lady Wakehurst Drive.
0: Yeah, copy that. Thanks. We'll credit as the same incident.
2: Bye, gone. Captain Fields on Alpha Blue.
3: Captain Fields on Alpha Send.
2: Yeah, fuck off. On scene. From the window of the truck, doesn't look to be any further ignition. There is a fair bit of fog settling in. I'm just going to do a quick 360 on this, so I'll pass you for the secret.
3: Very safe, thank you. Falcon clipped.

0: Yes, Michael, we do have a small section, probably half a meter by half a meter, of reignition in some of the debris. Can you please attach MacArthur Group 6 to this, the previous incident controller? As I think this may be suspicious for the reignition.
1: Copy that. I will page him now. Falcon clear.
2: Yeah, Falcon, MacArthur Group 6 on air. If you just want to attach my vehicle by a voice, I'll start heading out there now, over.
1: Copy, Group 6. What was your vehicle call sign, over?
3: Radio, this is Sutherland 56.
2: Yeah, I'm in command Romeo. MacArthur, Cumberland MacArthur command Romeo. So, I should be marked as available on the screen, over. Sutherland 56, go ahead.
1: Proceed, thank you. I'm clear.
3: We finished the job at Lady Wakehurst Drive, and we're going to continue southbound, just checking if there's any other obstructions.
0: Right on, Captain Field, 1 Alpha Blue.
2: Yeah, copy that. Thanks for 156.
1: Captain Field, 1 Alpha.
3: Sublin 56 out.
0: Yeah, further to that, with my BA capability minimised with our lines being contaminated, can you please activate me another at least 2 operators? Potentially, we're going to need to re-overhaul this, over.
1: Copy, so you're looking at 1 Cat 1, over?
0: I'm just after a village appliance, just be mindful of the time of night. If I can get 2, like 1 team, 2 operators at a minimum to start with, please.
1: Copy, will do. Falcon clear.
2: Yes, Falcon, MacArthur Group 6.
1: MacArthur Group 6.
4: Yes, Alan.
2: 262. Just in the absence of the duty, I don't know if the duty acknowledged the incident. I've got another BAO external with me and myself if needed, so if you want to activate the next BA appliance as per the IC at this scene, I'll add to that compliance order.
1: Copy, we'll page the next Cat 1. Fly complete.
4: Spooky, just let the cops know we're about 15 minutes away. Thanks.
2: Copy,

0: We'll keep proceeding at this time, but we just have no unit's number or further address for the patient. Is there any chance that we can get any more information?
1: Copy, I'll see what I can find out.

0: Hi, thanks. We've Casper Field now. This is some smoldering from the Alpha Sector, which is being contained and extinguished from a distance using the line of 38. It's only small smoldering, not putting up much flame or smoke. I'm comfortable with the operations at hand. Did you hear anything out of that Middleton truck that you paid for?
1: Nothing from Middleton, but they're showing three thumbs up, over.
0: Yeah, I believe because we've repaged at the same incident, there'll be the three people that attended the earlier job. Understanding that's the case, there's nothing really going on here that's too dramatic. I'm happy for us to use what we've got here with Catherine Field, and we can, from a distance, surround and drown her.
1: Copy, Group 6, anything further?
0: Just for the purposes of the log, I'll retake 28th control. 513, just between the two appliances. There's nothing really suspicious about it. There's just some horsehair, as well as some framing that was smoldering away, that was missed in the first run-through.
1: Received. Thank you for the update. Far complete.

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0: 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Just a Cat 4 now in Young, please.
1: Yeah, no worries at all, mate.
0: Thank you.

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1: Yeah, thanks, Alpha 237. 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
1: Vai, vamos tankar 4584.
0: Viacom's tanker 458. Can you put us on this job book? Thank you.
1: Hey, 126, channel clear.

0: Yeah, thanks. Just a quick little sit rep for you. We've done some targeted external knockdown of some bits and pieces that we found on the tick. We're just going to let the flygram sit for a bit, see if anything pops back up. Just understanding the fact there's a lot of material inside the building, and we're keeping our distance in regards to the recent exposures. So we shouldn't be here much longer. And the next message will be a stop, most likely.
1: Copy, thank you. For the update, flight complete.

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1: Southern 56.
0: Yeah, just so you know, we're back at Heathcote headquarters. We'll be staying now for the night.
1: Yeah, come on, thanks, have a good night.

0: Young, 230, I told him control.
1: 230.
0: You've been triaged by Young Hospital. We're just doing some patient movements now, just try to make room for the new patient. We've got the at Young Hospital for a period of time.
1: Understood. Thank you.

0: Yeah, thanks for getting me safe. All hotspots have been knocked out. Checked over with the tech, nothing showing. No visual signs of any smoke or steam. We've covered the contents of the house with a good layer of foam, hoping that will soak through to all the materials inside. Please, this is Philip. Chris will be returning shortly.
1: Received. Thanks again for everybody's turnout, and hopefully we won't have to speak again this morning. Bye, come clear.

0: Scott from Bolton Point. We've used gas monitoring and found nothing at this location. We've now code 4.
1: You cover that 458. You just monitor the area, no readings, code 4, 156, Charlie.

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1: Icon CP 277.
0: Yeah, CB 277 Blue is around about, it's not actually on the road, it's in a concrete surround in the middle of the roundabout. Just a minor fire, second station's not required, ever.
1: Yeah, received. 159, Channel 3.

0: 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How do you read Viacom?
1: Copy that, thank you. Just testing Smart Connect after some changes tonight. Much appreciated.
0: Thank you kindly and enjoy the rest of the evening. Viacom clear.

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1: Yeah, loud and clear, how do you receive comms?
0: Yeah, fire comms, got you loud and clear, thank you.
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0: And fuck, I'll drop it for 0-3-3. We're at the main entrance, or the Hollings Avenue entrance to 119 Cave. We're not able to gain access due to a change of keys or lock. We're going to relocate to Lysart Street, the alternate entrance. Can you inform 210 that we're also being at that location in about 5 to 10 minutes over?
1: You received RS 503, relocating to the alternate entrance. Can you copy that message, Compact 210?
2: Hi, Tom. I'm 210. We haven't heard that message.
1: I appreciate it, 210 at 223. Come shortly.

0: flight, Bronze, RP503 Blue.
1: Black Combs, Rescue Plan 503, go ahead.
0: Yeah, Flight Combs, RP503 Blue, we're liaising with Pump 210, unable to, being able to open the main gate, and we're gaining access.
1: Yes, Steve, Rescue Plan 503, liaise with Pump 210, gates now open, any gaining access at 226?

0: 23 astronauts. Yeah, we've double checked. This station's perfectly suitable for a stage, if you will.
1: Copy. Yeah, we're going to aim for CUDA. I'll let you know shortly.
0: Okay, we're just going to be waiting on doctor's notes for a little bit, so that might work out perfectly.
1: Copy. Thank you. C-38, if you just let me know when you depart, that would be helpful.
2: C-38, copy that. We can get you shared, we'll move.
0: Thank you.

0: Young, 338, telling the show.
1: 238.
0: Yeah, we just meant to load the patient west of Ross at that stage, if possible.
1: Copy. I'll see what I can do now.

0: 238 at this stage, it's all good to go. As soon as you hit the plan, I'll split the job.
1: 238, Tower Control, sorry, can you repeat that, please?
0: T38, just advising, yeah, it's all good to go at this stage. I'm pending no jobs come in for them, but we'll start heading you to Yang. Sorry, Takuda.
1: Yeah, copy that, sorry.

cousin to Young 238. Spoke to Kuna. They're happy to meet you at the station. 238, copy that. We'll meet at Kuna station. Thank you.

0: 7 to Maria 283. Can I reclaim you a call on the mobile?
1: 283, sorry, what's the first?
0: 283, yeah. I'm just going to give one of you a call on the mobile. Who's best to ring?
1: 283, Officer Duncan, thanks.

0: 283, apologies, I think we might be in a black spot. I couldn't hear anything on the phone.
1: That's fine. I was just going to say how you guys are going. I know you've done a lot of driving. 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
0: 283, thanks for checking in. I'm just doing my travelling, okay.
1: Thanks. Copy.

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1: Viacom's Pump 280 Alpha, go ahead.
0: Oh yeah, comms Pump 280 Alpha, code 3 at St. Mary's Villa, 46 Darling Street. No sign of fire investigating, over.
1: Yeah, received 280 Alpha, UK 3, no sign of fire on arrival and investigating at 312.

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1: 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Come soon, please.

0: 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Seems to be more of a social situation between patient and his wife. Patient denies any thoughts of self-harm suicide tonight, whereas tonight here, we're just completing paperwork on the way back to the station, if that's all right with you.
1: No worries, I'm just thinking.

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0: Yeah,
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1: We're now clear and available to resume on call. And can you put us to LA to 1400, over?
0: Copy, 2350 and LA until 1400. Good night.
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0: 62 HF, police 10 minutes.
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0: 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So back at station, ready for a SARS time.
1: Copy guys, it's 4:08.
0: Can you please place both airplanes on delay till 1400?
1: Copy, delay till 1400. Good night.

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1: Sorry, comms, rescue pump 412 Alpha, message overheard with thanks, where it goes off.
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0: House where the power line from the mountains attaches to the house. Energy.
1: My apologies, Risky Pump 380. That message was totally unreadable, ever.

0: That's Matthew from Canadi. Repeat message. The power from the mains where it attaches to the house, and we will require essential energy. Over.
1: They received 380. Just for information, the energy has been attached at time of call. Still losing most of your message, but I've got power lines. Is it arcing at point of attachment? Is that correct?
0: That's correct. Cool.
1: They received 380. Hopefully, energy aren't too far away for you. They have been notified at 436, confirmed.

0: Bottoms Rescue Pump 380. We've investigated inside the ceiling cavity of the house. Small amount of heat, no flames, no smoke. Just waiting for a sense of energy to turn up and so just wait for further information. Over.
1: Receive response 380, investigating the ceiling space. You got middle flame and heat in there, just currently awaiting energy for further information. 446.

0: comms essential energy have arrived on site. There is no sign of fire in the roof anywhere. We've notified the lady of what we've done. Now essential energy will carry out their investigation and try to put the power back on fire. It's a green stop. That's code 4 to blue code 4 to station, over.
1: Yeah, received a stop rescue from 380 energy. Are now in attendance. Still fire there. You've left the incident with energy and your code 4 and 448. Come shortly.

0: Yeah, confirmed 280 Alpha Echo 3 at 18 East Street, Dubbo. Just spoke to caller. Said there were some sparks coming from a pole-mounted transformer across the road. Appears to be okay now. I'm just going to get the number of the pole. I'll note it down and I'll get back to you. Over.
1: Yeah, Steve 280 Alpha, you've spoken to caller. There was sparking from a pole transformer. O'Neill sparking at the moment, just collecting some details at 511.

0: Yeah, comes pump 280 out from 18 East Street, Dubbo. Yeah, pole hasn't. There has been no further arcing from the pole. The pole number is 662. Could you notify Central Energy just to maybe have a look at the pole sometime today, I suppose? Over.
1: We received 280 Alpha. Paul not asking at this time. Paul number 662. Energy are attached to the call, so they'll head down there when they can today anyway. Hopefully not too far away. But I'll pop this in as you stop and the code 4, if that's okay, 280 Alpha.
0: Yeah, that's okay. Thank you, comms. Code 4, over.
1: Thanks to ADR for 5:15. 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

大概我们目的地。Hope you're Judy MBI, 205, cylinders red, Pickfield, back to roll over. You're saying for your reports of Pleasant Strap Fuel, back to negative, 10 MBI. You're safe, Monterey.

0: Bank now 4-4 departing LHQ on route to Penrith for land-based rescue, flood rescue. 3 POV, ETA is 50 minutes.
1: 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Fairfield.

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0: 말하면 아이폰 말해서.
1: 아이폰 말해서.
0: 4 from 10. Can I see match in the 4, we'll give you seat rep shortly, stand by.
1: I'll receive that, can I just confirm that's our cool one, Charlie?
0: Sorry, 5-5, what was it?
1: Just confirming you are 041, Charlie.
0: Coming in for on scene.
1: Welcome, please.

0: Roger, we have a single vehicle, MBA. Person's being treated by ambulance. Police on scene. Vehicle is on its side. Police are organising removal. We have some oil and fluid spill. 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I'll be Saunders Control, 5 and 15.
1: See all that fucking clean.

0: Room to 216, Alex.
1: 216, I'm moving to that car.
0: Thank you.

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Five call, Hawks for duty. Hawks for duty. I understand, we have another job. Over.

0: MVA Racecourse Road, cross Blacktown Road at South Windsor. Fuel leaking from truck on the road. Driver's out, cut to neck. Ambulance and police attached.
1: Yeah, receive fire com. Briefly paged, over.
0: For the Hawkesbury headquarters.
1: Yeah, receive. 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
0: Adding the next now.

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1: Hello, MacArthur Judy, MVA Racecourse Road, Blacktown Road in South Windsor, page London, there we go, assist.
0: Very safe, yeah.
1: Well, quick.
0: Hey, yeah, Crookle 57.
2: Crookle 57, go ahead.
0: Yeah, good morning, Radio Crookle 57, departing LHQ. For Galvin for some more maintenance, one PAP, ETA 45 minutes.
2: Oh yeah, thanks, Roger.

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1: Hawks for duty.
0: XICOM, are we getting a turnout from Londonderry? Over.
1: Just how many we've got two so far.
0: Outstanding, thank you.

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0: Sandy Beach 9 with a crew of one is going into council workshop.
1: Proceed, thanks, Mark, you're not available. 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

0: Von der Sache. Lander 1 Alpha.
1: Texas Orange 12-6, I know. Check that.
0: Final clip.

0: Thanks, Unseen. All services Unseen as well, just making further investigations. Looks like our Bucktown Road's clear, and the accident's been pushed off into Racecourse Road. I'll take Racecourse Road Control 518. Anyone else from RFS coming?
1: That's a negative.
0: Roger, thanks.

0: Good morning from Naruma. In 214, you have Sunscus and Heathcote. In 211, Bukoviak and Borg. And in 271, Taylor and Bragg. All till 1900, all signed portables. Have a good day.
1: Thanks, guys. Just need a double crew to work out of the bay for the shift, please.

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3: 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In 285, you have McQuaid and Bloomer. And in 238, you have Smith and Armstrong. All on to 1900 forward 5 bottles. Have a great day.
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1: Fire comms, pump 82 blue. We have a 2 vehicle MVA, truck into car. Police, ambulance, RFS, all on scene. We have one male currently getting transported with a laceration to his neck. Pump 82 will be remaining on scene to clean the fuel spill. No further needs at this point, over.
3: Morning from Goldman, and 99 you've got Hood and Clements. In 220 you've got Grayson and Archibald, and a 265 long star equipment, all version 9 car, these are the rules.
4: 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Over.
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0: Thanks, Goldman. Just heading a crew out to Yass for the shift, please.
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5: Good morning from Inspector 160, Officer Green in this vehicle, till 1800 with portal 232-4818. Thanks, have a great day.
0: You too, thank you. 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
10: Good morning from Vega Officers Slater and Linsky in 227 and Officer Robinson Single in 215. Have a great day.
0: Thank you. There is overtime coming in for the single there. Morning to Eden Station.
11: Good morning from Eden in 282 of Officer Bowen Single and in 234 of Officers Keller and Fraser. Until 1900, have a great day.
0: Thank you. Heading the Single to Maroombula for the shift, please. Morning to Maroombula, 229.
12: Good morning from Maroombula, Officer 11 until 1900 with assigned portables. Have a great day.
0: You too, thank you. Good morning to Queen Beanne Station.
13: Good morning from Caribbean in 257 this morning. You have officers Bird and White and in 914 officers Spackman and Fitzpatrick. We are all on till 1900 hours, all assigned portables. Officer Wagner is en route. Dom is aware, but she'll just be starting a bit late.
0: Thank you.
14: Viacom, Race Course Control, please.
15: Race Course Control.
0: Golden Station, Southern. Golden Station. Thank you. Could you please assign car 320 to us? Thank you.
14: Thanks, for the secret for your love. I've got 24 on scene now. I've currently got Blacktown Road blocked in both directions for RFS to phone up the road. Should be closed for about 5 minutes. We'll have a lot of back over now.
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5: 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Have a lovely day.
0: Thank you. Just moving the single into the base of the shift, please. 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
0: Thanks, guys. Morning to Bateman's Bay, 228. From Bateman's Bay, Officer Rudlin in 228 with assigned portables. Can you please mark me out local? I'm just going to return the hospital pump and grab some linen for this vehicle.
17: Roger, this vehicle's been uplifted. Road's been reopened. We're all returning to station now.
0: Copy. 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
5: 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Today you have Hoffner and Horton in car 259 with portals 232-4066 and 232-4677 and Corliss and Bobbin in car 207 with the assigned portables. Very good morning from all.
0: Thanks, guys. Have a good day.
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1: 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Have a great day.
0: You too. Later today, we'll review into Harden to team up with a single there. I've just got 12 pieces in there. I'm fatigued at the moment. Morning, Inspector 165.
2: Inspector 165, good morning, Officer Tonkin on tool 1600. 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

0: Lovely. My MDT is not feeling like working this morning. Could you do me a favour and sign me off on call and then build my car for day shift, and I'll see what I can come up with to make it work. And when you're ready, just let me know. I'll give you my portable numbers.
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0: 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And just in vehicle local when you finish doing whatever magic in the background.
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0: Comms AP203 from the RESCO, RCO VRA has been requested. So that's currently the rescue on that job, over.
1: Comms AP203, receiving understood.
0: 7-4, general clear.

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1: Did you call?
0: Yeah, just before you leave town, can you just return this patient to the Horton House out of the ED, please?

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0: Cruise bump 402. Green. Assistant Ambo is removing an elderly patient from the house. Now being transported to hospital. Way careful.
1: Two, 6-1, we've managed that with patient transport, Cessna.
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0: Viacom, this is Carajong 1.
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2: Are you on the air?
0: Carajong 1 is proceeding to the Hawkesbury Temple Depot for servicing. Crew of 1, AF in charge, and will be unavailable. Over.
1: Roger, please.
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2: Yeah, right at Crookwell 507 is a roll in Galvin, and seeing him.
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Yeah, Fife, I'm AP203. Got a Jack Russell stuck in an underground pipe. Got a local crew with an excavator assisting for rescue. 731 Chunkley.

0: Foxtrot on JP203 Green. We got a Jack Russell stuck in a pipe. And that Foxtrot's AP203 Green, over.
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0: 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We're transitioning to foot, and we're going to see if we can find the location of the car in the first instance.
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1: 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Have a good day.
2: Copy, I had you marked in quarters at the bay. I'll build the car back up. Can you meet your partner at a nursing home? How far out of the bay are you?
4: Probably 20 minutes, 30 minutes, yeah.
2: You were assigned an hour ago. Say 228, do you want me to start heading to the nursing home? So you're still 20 minutes out, so if you wanted to wait, that's fine, but whatever you like to do.

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0: 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We've just got to hunt a little bit further and see if we can see them walking up the trail.
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0: We've located the person that was in the vehicle. They walked out to a camp and they've gotten some help. They're going back to the vehicle now. We're following. And we'll see if we can get their vehicle out. Over.
1: Copy that. Thanks for your update. Fox 56, just asking, do you require police to attend at all?
0: No, we don't need we don't need any police. This should be okay for what else.
1: Copy, thanks. We'll let them know.
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3: Good morning from Bala 239. You've got Officer Mitchell single at the moment until like 100 hours. Have a great day.
2: Thank you. You'll have a partner coming from Gin Divine when they sign on at 9.
3: Thank you.
2: Two one five.
4: I'm fine, thanks. Officer Welsh has just arrived and jumped in the vehicle. I've just tried to add it to the MDT. I'm not sure if it worked or not.
2: Thank you. I've already done it.
4: Thanks.
2: Queen Vee in 257 for a welfare check.
5: Thank you. Case is given, which is a bit delayed with the extrication on site. All good. Back in a bit. Thanks.
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1: Yeah, copy that 57.
2: Southern 83.
1: Southern 83, go ahead.
2: Southern 83, departing accommodation for Penrith Whitewater. ETA 10 minutes, 1 POB.
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1: 810, thank you.
0: Thank you.

0: 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We have a 20-litre drum falling off a ute. 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
1: 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You're getting to work with spags, so if you have no further needs, code 2, the RFS, 0809, turn away.

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0: We're code 3 at Railway Wine, at Railway Street. A small outhouse that's possibly been occupied by homeless / drug users. Currently, I've got a crew in BA with a line of 38 making entry to extinguish. The railway line has been turned off by railway staff, and no further needs at this stage. Over.
1: CP 311, received your code 3. You have a small outhouse possibly occupied by homeless persons. Crew getting to work in VA, line of 38, making entry to extinguish. Railway has stopped the trains. You've got no further needs. Can I give a code, just confirming, can I give a code 2 to 512?
0: We'll keep them coming for now, over.
1: CP311 received. We'll keep 512 rolling. 18, 0817, channel clear.

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1: Copy.

0: Vaughn on the line, probably.
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0: Yeah, acknowledge your job. Crew 3, 2 FSF, 1 wearer. Oh, I see, Captain.
1: Welcome, Queen.
2: Quiet, I'm traveling South Duty.
1: I'm on the call for Judy. I don't tell her early. 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
0: Radio, Parks 56, we're leaving scene. We've got the gentleman and his vehicle back out on the public roads. We're returning to the SCCA 55 minutes.
1: Copy that. Thanks for the update and safe travels. Radio, clear.

0: Well, I can't say I've contained this fire. It's been extinguished with by one crew with a line of 38. We're going to remain on scene for a short while we mop up. We can make 512 available to respond should you require it. Over.
1: 257, just for another welfare check.
2: Fire on CB311, you stop. Fire is contained, extinguished by crew, line of 38. You'll remain a short time to mop up, 512 CAD4, but remaining at 829, penalty.
3: Thank you, I just loaded and about to have to get him out of the
1: Copy.

0: Tu vois, quand on va chez quand on va pour acheter, pardon. Okay, I can see pump 792 are on site, just wondering if you had an update at all.
1: Seriously, thanks. They're on scene, there's a fire of smoke, they're making further investigation.
0: We'll see that, we're still about 4 or 5 minutes out.
1: You receive, thank you. We'll pass more information on when that update. If I can clear it, 0852.

0: Oracle 4, Wango Nuts. Greetings, Nation, en route to Manila for a migrant. Yeah, indeed, so he's doing an update. So, let you know, we're on it later on. Oracle 4, Wango Nuts. Greetings, Nation, en route to Manila for a migrant. Yeah, indeed, so he's doing an update. So, let you know, we're on it later on.
1: So, you think that sounds good? Enjoy this morning at 08:33. Far from clear.
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2: 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Farcom Northwest Communication 1, Northwest Communication 9, and 7, Charlie, are departing to make a CC, heading towards our comments because of reduction burn today.
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0: 360 complete. 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I've got 360 complete. 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

0: Yeah, Mike, I'm CP399 up 811 Dewhurst Street. We have a smoke detector activated in the ceiling space. We have no sign of smoke or fire. Crews is investigating. We know further needs. Code 2 to 506, over.
1: Yeah, Firecom, Super 399, you have a smoke detector in the ceilings activated. No sign of fire. Still investigating. 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

0: Yeah, fuck, I'm Victor One Blue, just responding to Paige. I got a crew 1BF. Would you like me to proceed, brother?
1: Yeah, thanks. Was that a crew 1BF or BF, though?
0: BF.
1: Yeah, thank you. I'll just get your remote at station, brother.
0: Yeah, receive that. Keys might be back at station, but we're going to shut down, brother.
1: You receive, thanks, Victor One. Thank you for your turnout. I got your pressure this morning at 08:45.

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1: Kevin?
0: Parkour Arrangement, Foxtrot is now departing Krindo SCC for Orbiter HR Burn. Approval 1. Parkour Arrangement, Foxtrot is now departing Krindo SCC for Orbiter HR Burn. Approval 1.

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2: We just completed a conference call with the virtual adults in BCCC. We're just completing some treatment on scene, and then this will be a P5 referral pathway.
1: Copy, Jennifer.

0: sir, from this location, we have two vehicles left inside of the roadway. Doesn't appear to be anybody trapped. We have police and ambulance in attendance making further investigations.
1: Fire comms. 1345 Alpha, two vehicles left inside a road. Doesn't appear anyone trapped. Police, ambulance in attendance. 851 Central.

0: Four Continental 345 Alpha.
1: Yes, sir, from this location, police no longer require fire rescue New South Wales assistance. We'll be code 4 returning to the station.
0: Fire Continental 345 Alpha. Police no longer require fire rescue, you're code 4 at 853 Timothy.
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0: Fire Continental pump 204.

0: Viacom's Pumper 204, stopped from scene, 70-year-old female, treated by CFR crews with the assistance of New South Wales Ambulance, patient left in care of New South Wales Ambulance, who will be transported to hospital. We are code 4 to Alstonville Station, over.
1: Viacom, go on duty.

0: Flight
1: Tango Judy, thank you. We're taking a call to Machinery Fire. It's going to be New England Highway, cross of Hennepin Street. A crane on the back of a truck is on fire. Over.
0: You registered, do you have any other agencies attending, over? You registered, do you have any other agencies attending, over?
1: Stimmer. You're, tell me, Judy, that's a negative. Would you want some, like, fire rescue to attend?
0: Yeah, this is negative. We might reach the next appropriate RFS and flight controller. Yeah, this is negative. We might reach the next appropriate RFS and flight controller.
1: Yeah, I see, thank you. It is a cherry picker light outside the post office. I'll attach next and just confirming. Would you like fire rescue to attend?
0: That's affirmative, over. That's affirmative, over.
1: You're safe, thank you. Paging next, getting fire rescue to attend at 0855, I can clear.

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1: Go ahead.
0: Thanks, we've spoken to New South Wales Police here. NVA has already been cleaned up, so no longer required here. We'll put a stop and return to station.
1: You're receiving, can you bring your stop to the job? 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
1: 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Still on route to same.
0: Thanks, guys.

Hotel Control, standing by for Ringwood Station persona. You from Braywood in 277, you have officers flight in that until 1900 hours for the sign protocols. Thanks guys, welcome to the shift.

0: Foxhound Foxhound, Benjamin One, right? Foxhound Foxhound, Benjamin One, right?
1: Benjamin One.
0: Foxhound Benjamin One is responding to fire on Havana Street. Crew 2, RCDC, hello. Foxhound Benjamin One is responding to fire on Havana Street. Crew 2, RCDC, hello.
1: Rashif, we've initially taken it as a machinery fire. It's now coming as a truck fire. It could be two different jobs, but we're pretty likely it's just the one incident.
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4: Morning from Jindamine in 208, you have Michael and Gibson, and in 248 Conroy, all of them from 1900 of Pine Quarter. Well, thanks, have a great day.
1: Lucy, thanks. 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
0: We'll say thanks, Flight on clear. 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Tamworth to Gunnedah, 5 persons on board, ETA 1 hour.
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0: I received that last message. 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
2: Copy that, thank you.
0: Receiver, thanks, Enemy 1. Your 7's just around the corner. If I can get a sit rep. Nothing heard. 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

0: has arrived on, enemy 7 has arrived on scene, enemy 1 has doused the start of the flames, this truck is well engulfed, there is only one incident here, through conversation with our duty officer, we only have one incident, so we can merge those together, that would be wonderful. We'll get to work, I would probably possibly keep fire rescue coming if need be, thank you. This Viacom enemy 7 has arrived on scene, enemy 1 has doused the start of the flames, this truck is well engulfed, there is only one incident here, through conversation with our duty officer, we only have one incident, so we can merge those together, that would be wonderful. We'll get to work, I would probably possibly keep fire rescue coming if need be, thank you. Further that, Viacom, if you'd like to let me know whether the tingle's been paged. If they have been paged, we'll keep them coming. If not, we can possibly stand them down, but if they can't be paged, then that's a good thing. We'll just keep them coming, I think. Thank you. Further that, Viacom, if you'd like to let me know whether the tingle's been paged. If they have been paged, we'll keep them coming. If not, we can possibly stand them down, but if they can't be paged, then that's a good thing. We'll just keep them coming, I think. Thank you.
1: Yeah, received your message. Thanks, Spanamir 7. Katingle has been paged for the second incident. We'll leave them on. Merge the two incidents. Got you getting to work. Fire Rescue 452 is en route.
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0: Northwest 16 Charlie, good morning, advising departing Tamworth for Gunnedah. Travel time is just under an hour, arriving 10 a.m. Two persons on board, thanks.
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0: Right, John Vinden 87. Right, John Vinden 87.
1: 259, are you calling?
2: Vinden 87.
1: All right, well, I think we're actually located, so I disregard. Thank you.

0: I just walked into the Roth ID. We got the plane under control. There's still a lot of smoke coming out of this truck. We're continuing to put water on it. We've got water running down and foam running down Havana Street. It will sooner or later make it into the river, so if we've got other crews coming, we can deal with that shortly. Havana Street in Bendemeer is closed between Caroline Street and the New England Highway. If that helps you with the location on the map. There is traffic control that we're actually in the area. Our town regional council are actually in the area and they've got the road closed at either end for us. We're just continuing to work here. Just like I'm just a bit of update here. We've got the plane under control. There's still a lot of smoke coming out of this truck. We're continuing to put water on it. We've got water running down and foam running down Havana Street. It will sooner or later make it into the river, so if we've got other crews coming, we can deal with that shortly. Havana Street in Bendemeer is closed between Caroline Street and the New England Highway. If that helps you with the location on the map. There is traffic control that we're actually in the area. Our town regional council are actually in the area and they've got the road closed at either end for us. We're just continuing to work here.
1: Receive that, thanks, Bendemeer 7. Fire rescue are still on route out of Tamworth.
0: If I come, would you like me to take control of this and call it Havana Control? Havana Control. If I come, would you like me to take control of this and call it Havana Control? Havana Control.
1: That's affirmative, thanks.
0: I firm, if I come, I'll send you 7, we will assume Havana Control and we'll await incoming crews. Thank you. I firm, if I come, I'll send you 7, we will assume Havana Control and we'll await incoming crews. Thank you.
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3: Fire, come, Lake George duty.
1: Stand by, please. 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
3: Yeah, thanks, Fire, come. I got a job at the hall.
1: That's affirmative, NBA. Federal Highway across Shingle Hill Way, Bylon.
2: Consulting Tablet Judy.
1: 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Same for you, Southern Tablet Judy.
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0: Yeah, Radio Park 56 back at base and standing down. Thanks very much for your coverage. Appreciate it.
1: Copy. Thank you, 56. Thank you for your efforts this morning as well.

0: Come fuck them. He's under a 9, please. Under a 9. Running to an MBA, single wheel way through the highway. Crew 1, OOC, Gundry Captain.
1: Bruce, thanks. The Gundry 9.
0: FICOM, Willow 37, yellow. 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
1: Last unit, restate your full time class message.

0: Telegram Willow Tree 7 is plotting Willow Tree for the wall that are hazard reduction. This client will be attending the hazard reduction until 1600 hours. Currently crew of 1, OICDC. Telegram Willow Tree 7 is plotting Willow Tree for the wall that are hazard reduction. This client will be attending the hazard reduction until 1600 hours. Currently crew of 1, OICDC.
1: Willow Tree, thanks. Is that a new hazard reduction? I haven't got it in the system.
2: I'll call the client sheet.
1: The
2: Hey, thanks. That hazard reduction was going to apply to OECC by the fatal female if that's available. Hey, thanks. That hazard reduction was going to apply to OECC by the fatal female if that's available.
1: I'll receive, thanks. I'll have the senior put in the system.

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1: Gunnery North.
0: Arrived on scene. The vehicle's actually in the center of the road, so it's off the road completely. I'll just go over and I'll give you a cigarette. Gunnery 9 clear.
1: We'll say thanks, Michael, clear.

0: morning, Bonador 28.
1: Liverpool Range Group 1, Liverpool Range Group 1, Falcon.
2: Morning from 288, Officers Johnston and Bechtel, 1800 with this line portables. Have a great day.
0: Thanks, guys. You too. I've just got a Cat 3 MVA out on the Federal Highway by one, please.
2: Yeah, copy. We'll just finish our checks and be on our way.
0: Copy.
3: Falcon 5, call. It's Gundry 9, please.
1: Gundry 9.

0: Got a vehicle in the centre of the road, it's cleaned up a couple of trees. The airbags are gone off. The lady that's driving it is fine. Apparently they've already rang the police, so but everything's off out of the road, off the highway, so it's a good safe zone. Country 9 clear.
1: I'll receive that Gundry 9, you don't require any further assistance there from RFS.
0: No, I think we'll be okay because there's no mess on the road. Everything's in the centre. It'll only need a towie to get it out of the way from here. So we can organise a towie or I'll check with her to see whether she has. Gundry 9 clear.
1: Firstly, thanks Gundry 9. That has to be organised by on scene or police.

0: You can stand everybody else down. We're pretty safe where we are. I got the 9 sort of off the road with the light flashing, and as soon as the police and the Tully turns up, he's just moving off. So no more assistance required. Under 9 clear.
1: Bruce, any thanks, welcome clear.
0: Qualcomm, 111 Alpha, Blue. We were able to stand down and receive that message, over.
1: Bruce, any thanks, 111 Alpha, welcome clear.

0: Unit 7 Charlie, fire control.
1: Go ahead.
0: Control, Unit 7 Charlie is proceeding to from station to Crookwell for annual maintenance and will be out of action until further notice, over.
1: First day, thanks, welcome clear.
0: Charlie clear.

0: him off the road into the gunner to be able to continue efforts. They're just coming back up the hill now. Gunner Street remains closed. And we'll clear HB Fire and Rescue and see what we all need to do. Thank you. Here's Firecom. One crew still working on cooling the truck down. Fire and Rescue are just rolling up the scene. So we'll put them to work very shortly. I have two crews turning the foam off the road into the gunner to be able to continue efforts. They're just coming back up the hill now. Gunner Street remains closed. And we'll clear HB Fire and Rescue and see what we all need to do. Thank you.
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2: 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It's Radio 7, Firecom Queen.
1: 28. Hey, thank you. Are you at Dallas Police for a cross street on this? Sure.

0: 광주 28번 콜에서 들으시면 에릭 커피사님 스캔이 많으신 게 그거일 것 같아요. 저 Golden 265 for a welfare check.
1: 265 over just transfer now.
0: Copy.
2: Oh, I don't have any control. Was sky yellow? Oh, I don't have any control. Was sky yellow?
3: The valley control.
2: Here, Tom. Just to do a follow up. Did we get a crew activated out of the jingle? Did we get a crew activated out of the jingle?
3: They're going to be 7-8 were paged, I haven't heard from them.

0: Hi, Chris. Like, if you haven't had a problem, we didn't get it through, we can possibly just stand them down. As I said, fire rescue has arrived on scene, and we'll continue to liaise with them, and we'll make sure with what we've got here at the moment. I think, thank you. Hi, Chris. Like, if you haven't had a problem, we didn't get it through, we can possibly just stand them down. As I said, fire rescue has arrived on scene, and we'll continue to liaise with them, and we'll make sure with what we've got here at the moment. I think, thank you.
1: Receive that. I'll put a stop page across their pages.
0: Okay, thank you, Falcon. Okay, thank you, Falcon.
1: Receive, thanks. Falcon, clear.
2: 227. We have extensive documentation to do, but we are clear and able to make ourselves available from this scene. Yeah, copy. I'm just going to keep you in Marimbula for cover.

0: Viacom, just advising, I've now completed the briefing for this burn. I'll be now known as Warbadar Control. Just getting crews in position now. I'll advise weather and a test burn shortly.
1: Receive, Viacom, please.

0: Welcome, Southern Honors, Judy. Southern Honors, Judy, Medical Access Emergency 1, William Street, The Oaks. Child locked in car.
1: Oh, hello, Judy. Yeah, copy. Noting that the Oaks has not anyone available. Can you please page next?
0: Proceed. Hello, Judy. Welcome, please.

0: Fuck on fuck, I'm just gunnery 9, please.
1: Gunnery 9.
0: Leaving the scene now. The police are going to stay with the lady till the tow truck comes up. Road's all clear. All good. Gunnery 9 clear.
1: Proceed, thanks, Gunnery 9. Have a stop and you're returning 5 on clear.

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0: Wind speed is 0 kilometres per hour, currently not gusting at all, completely still, expecting wind from the north later. Our temperature is 20 degrees with a relative humidity of 75%. And we are going to conduct a test burn at grid 935080. We'll see, thanks for the call.
1: Like on the X bumper, Luke.
0: The X bumper.
1: Yeah, just your information. We're just on our way to this medical access emergency. Crew 2, Captain, over.
0: I'm just saying thanks. 7 miles duty, Falcon.
2: Hi, Colin. 7 miles duty, copy.
0: Yeah, would you like a stop on Mount Hunter?
2: 7 miles duty, yes, please.
0: Falcon, clear.

0: Welcome. Denver 9, you on?
1: Denver 9.
0: Donation and closing, get out. Denver 9, clear.
1: What say, thanks, welcome, clear.
2: Welcome, over to control.

0: the fire column test burn completed. Burn conditions are very good and suitable. Flame height is below a foot, and it's actually just starting to rain on site.
1: Welcome, clean.

Yeah, just advising, we're on site with police here. It's a child that's locked inside a car at the moment. We have NRMA that's also just turned up on site.